The Bible has the answer. You have provided the questions, and we search God's holy word in order to find the answers. Question number one. Were the Ten Commandments for the Jews only? And to follow up on that, when did they take effect for non-Jews? The Ten Commandments we find in Exodus chapter 20, but ahead of that, I want you to go with me to Exodus chapter 9 and verses 20 and 21. Here we are in the plague of hail. This is as we are making our way through the 10 plagues, but in this particular plague, the plague of hail, we read, "The one among the servants of Pharaoh who feared the word of the Lord." You see, even in Egypt, there were those who feared the Lord. They gave attention to the word which was spoken. They were discerning that here was a power far greater than the gods of Egypt and the power of Pharaoh. "The one among the servants of Pharaoh who feared the word of the Lord made his servants and his livestock flee into the houses at the warning that there was going to be a plague of hail. But he who paid no regard to the word of the Lord left his servants and his livestock in the field, and as a result, they suffered as a result when the hail, these huge hailstones, came down." Now, I mention that simply that there was a stirring among some within the nation of Egypt who were not of the descendants of Abraham, Isaac, Jacob, and the 12 patriarchs. Now, I further take you to Exodus chapter 12, which is most instructive in this regard, remembering that here we are ahead of the children of Israel actually leaving Egypt and ahead of them in chapter 20 at Mount Sinai receiving the Decalogue, that is the Ten Commandments. Exodus chapter 12 and verse 38. "A mixed multitude also went up with them," with the

The Faith to Live By musicians are pleased to announce a brand new CD of 13 songs under the title Joy Comes in the Morning. The title track, Joy Comes in the Morning, is sung by the male quartet. We also have the ladies trio singing We Praise Thee, O God, Our Redeemer. Heidi and Rick team up to sing Until Then. The full group sing both Shelter Me and The Lord Bless You and Keep You, a great favorite of mine. Rick also sings He's Been Faithful. Joy comes in the morning indeed, and we would like to put a copy of this brand new 13-song CD into your hands as quickly as possible. Ask for your copy when you write this week to Faith to Live By, Box 426, Winnipeg, Manitoba, R3C2H6, or call us toll-free 1-833-367-3852. 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And let me underscore that the CD as well as the audio files from the website are all completely at no charge to you whatsoever.

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1: Your weather details now for AM 1250. Partly cloudy tonight, scattered showers and thunderstorms, a low of 18. Tomorrow, a good chance of more rain and thunderstorms. It'll also be windy with a high of 25. Then on Tuesday, sunshine and windy with a high of 23. Current weather conditions and the 7-day forecast can be found anytime on the Lowen Body Shop weather page on your Steinbach online app. I'm Judy Peters.

Meditation on Christ. When a stranger asked, "What does that question mark mean, Dr. Kelly?" he replied, "What is the greatest question in the world?" Knowing that they were speaking to a physician, some would reply, "Health is the greatest thing." Others, in answer to the inquiry, would say, "Money." "No," this great scientist replied, "the biggest question in the world is, what think ye of Christ?" Then he would proceed to say a few words for his Christ, the great physician. Busy with carrying the burdens of his patients in the hospital, busy with the cares as a physician, but never too busy to speak a word for his Lord. What is the greatest thing in the world to you? How would you answer?

0: appreciate that. I think Dave Ramsey has that testimony. What's your prodigal story?
1: Well, it very much is just that, the prodigal son. I inherited $60,000 from an uncle when I was in my mid-20s. Had no idea he planned to leave me any money, an incredible gift, an incredible surprise. And I really did have good intentions with that money when I received it. I thought this is a once-in-a-lifetime opportunity to do something amazing career-wise. And I love to play golf. I love

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1: I'm Judy Peters. Stay tuned for your weather details after the local news. More than 100 people attended the Seine River Services for Seniors AGM earlier this month. And here's reporter Darcy Wilkinson with more details.
2: The presentation included a panel of housing and care providers sharing their plans for the years ahead. Board Chair Heather Dean says the discussion left attendees feeling encouraged.
3: Most importantly, I think people left with a feeling of hope that there was a conversation that was started, that seniors' voices would be heard by the private sector. And the private sector would appreciate and understand the need for things like transportation, outdoor yard care.
2: Dean expresses appreciation to the panelists for their preparation and willingness to engage with attendees. I'm Darcy Wilkinson.
1: Emily Arsenault was one of 17 students at SRSS selected to complete the healthcare aid program at Red River College. Arsenault says graduating from both high school and college just one day apart has been an unforgettable experience.
4: It's been pretty wild. I mean, since kindergarten, it's always been like the goal to graduate high school. And so already just getting to graduate from high school is already so surreal. And now to be able to graduate from college too, it's just a crazy feeling. But I'm so blessed to like have this opportunity because most don't.
1: Arsenault plans to continue her education with the goal of becoming a nurse after completing her prerequisites at Providence. An estimated 2,900 people filled the Southeast Event Center last Sunday morning for worship in the city, marking the first time the annual Summer in the City service was held indoors. Here's reporter Cosette Vaught to tell us more.
5: Lead pastor and co-chair Andrew Dick says the move indoors helped create a strong worship experience.
6: I think it was especially powerful when we were worshiping together through song and through music. That was an incredible experience for everybody that was involved.
5: Organizers say the new venue allowed for a larger crowd, improved accessibility, and enhanced production quality. I'm Cosette Vaught.
1: Steinbeck City Council has approved its 2025 audited financial statements. Councillor Damian Penner says the city recorded $68.3 million in revenue, while operating expenses finished about $100,000 under budget.
7: $40.9 million was the budgeted expenses and $40.8 was the actual. I'm glad that those numbers are so close. It shows that our administration really knows what it takes to operate the city.
1: Mayor Earl Funk says the auditor praised the city's controls, policies, and long-term borrowing strategy, including a plan to have the Southeast Event Center debt paid off by 2030. On the go or at home, stay in the loop with the latest local stories. Download the Steinbeck Online app and stream us anywhere. Your weather details now for AM 1250. Partly cloudy tonight, scattered showers and thunderstorms, a low of 18. Tomorrow, a good chance of more rain and thunderstorms. It'll also be windy with a high of 25. Then on Tuesday, sunshine and windy with a high of 23. Current weather conditions and the 7-day forecast can be found anytime on the Low and Body Shop weather page on your Steinbeck Online app. I'm Judy Peters.
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Join us again tonight at 11:05 for more music of the great masters on Classics Till Dawn. Also, listen for our weekly Sunday Pops concert.

friends, now we invite you to join with us in a few moments, which we call the quiet time. This is Albert H. Salter speaking. Our hymn singer is Joseph Barclay with Lorne Whitney at the pipe organ. We have some of the songs that I'm sure will be a source of encouragement and quietness for your heart today. We'll be reading also from the Holy Scriptures. We'll have a little time of prayer. You know, Job once said, and we read this in the Holy Scriptures, "When God giveth quietness, who then can make trouble?" I like that for these days, because these are days when it seems like all over the world folks are trying to make trouble, and it isn't very hard. But then we read in the Word of God, "When God giveth quietness, who then can make trouble?" So we seek quietness for our hearts today in a day of great confusion. So may we have just that peace and quietness which will refresh us, which will help us, which will encourage us today. We have for our first song today one of the old songs again. Joe sings for us, "Rejoice, Ye Pure in Heart."

Thank you, Joe. Thank you, Lauren. We have much for which to rejoice, much for which to give thanks. Today we're going to be reading from the book of Ephesians, the first chapter. We'll let you know a little bit ahead of time this time. Now we have one of the old hymns here, and Lauren is going to play for us now on the pipe organ. I know many of you know it, and many of you appreciate it very much. Still, Still with Thee. Lauren?

Thank you, Laura. Now, friends, we open the pages of the Holy Scriptures to the book of Ephesians, reading today the first chapter. We trust that God will bless now the reading of His Word to our hearts. Paul, an apostle of Jesus Christ, by the will of God, to the saints which are at Ephesus, and to the faithful in Christ Jesus, grace be to you and peace from God our Father and from the Lord Jesus Christ. Blessed be the God and Father of our Lord Jesus Christ, who hath blessed us with all spiritual blessings in heavenly places in Christ, according as he hath chosen us in him before the foundation of the world, that we should be holy and without blame before him in love, having predestinated us unto the adoption of children by Jesus Christ to himself, according to the good pleasure of his will, to the praise of the glory of his grace, wherein he hath made us accepted in the Beloved, in whom we have redemption through his blood, the forgiveness of sins according to the riches of his grace, wherein he hath abounded toward us in all wisdom and prudence, having made known unto us the mystery of his will, according to his good pleasure, which he hath purposed in himself, that in the dispensation of the fullness of times he might gather together in one all things in Christ, both which are in heaven and which are on earth, even in him, in whom also we have obtained an inheritance, being predestinated according to the purpose of him who worketh all things after the counsel of his own will, that we should be to the praise of his glory, who first trusted in Christ, in whom ye also trusted after that ye heard the word of truth, the gospel of your salvation, in whom also after that ye believed ye were sealed with that Holy Spirit of promise, which is the earnest of our inheritance until the redemption of the purchased possession unto the praise of his glory. Wherefore I also, after I heard of your faith in the Lord Jesus and love unto all the saints, cease not to give thanks for you, making mention of you in my prayers, that the God of our Lord Jesus Christ, the Father of glory, may give unto you the spirit of wisdom and revelation in the knowledge of him, the eyes of your understanding being enlightened, that ye might know what is the hope of his calling, and what the riches of the glory of his inheritance in the saints, and what is the exceeding greatness of his power to usward who believe, according to the working of his mighty power, which he wrought in Christ when he raised him from the dead and

set him at his own right hand in the heavenly places, far above all principality and power and might and dominion and every name that is named, not only in this world but also in that which is to come, and hath put all things under his feet, and gave him to be the head over all things to the church, which is his body, the fullness of him that filleth all in all. May God bless the reading of this portion of his word to our hearts today and cause us to be willing to put our all on the altar for him today.

Our Father in heaven, we do thank thee for the peace and the rest which thou dost give unto each of our souls as we yield ourselves to thee. And we thank thee for thy holy scriptures as we have been reading today. And we realize something of the wonder, something of the omniscience and the omnipotence of our wonderful Savior. We do pray that we may give unto him that which is due. Now we commit ourselves, dear Father, into thy care this day. In Jesus' name we pray with thanksgiving. Amen.

thank you, Joe. Thank you, Lauren, for reminding us of the many times we do leave the Lord. Isn't it good, friends, to be able to take a few minutes like this aside from the rush and the bustle of the day and all of the confusion in this old world? My, what distress there is, and what quietness, what peace, what strength we receive when we read the Word of God, when we have these times of looking to the Lord for help. We do feel and trust and pray that this may have been a time of help and encouragement for you. That's why we have these broadcasts, and we do wish that you tell your friends and neighbors about them, that they might join with us. Well, this is Albert H. Salter speaking, Joseph Barclay, our hymn singer, and also we've been hearing, of course, from our organist, Lauren Whitney, and we join together now to say goodbye. May God richly bless you.

It's Monday, June 29th, and a welcome to the early morning show. I'm Chris Sumner, back from a week's worth of vacation. Rested, yes, a little groggy, though, from the 4:15 a.m. wake-up call, but definitely ready to go to spend some time with you around the morning show breakfast table. And it has been a noisy start to the day, at least for parts of southern Manitoba that have seen thunderstorm activity pop up earlier this morning, as well as late last night. In fact, there was what appears to be a very strong tornado that developed southwest of Rossburn, Manitoba, in western Manitoba. Some striking video already hitting social media this morning. We will be keeping a very close eye on the severe weather potential for southern Manitoba right across from the Saskatchewan to Ontario border for this afternoon and this evening. I'll be going in depth into that after 6 o'clock. Meanwhile, right now, let's take a look at the forecast and get an idea of what these final days of June and Canada Day have in store. A severe thunderstorm watch is in effect for much of southeastern Manitoba related to early morning activity. Those showers and thunderstorms will wrap up here this morning and then mainly cloudy with a small chance of additional showers. Now, we are expecting showers or thunderstorms to redevelop later this afternoon with the risk of severe thunderstorm activity. Wind east 20 gusting to 40, high 25, feeling like 31 today. Showers or thunderstorms tonight lasting well into the evening, then clearing overnight. Wind southwest 40, gusting to 60 and a low of 16. Sunshine to start Tuesday, then a mix of sun and cloud, small chance of late afternoon showers. Risk of a thunderstorm still breezy from the southwest, gusting to 60 and a high of 25. Canada Day Wednesday, sunny and 28 degrees. It's currently 19 in Steinbach, Richer, Kleefeld, and Sprague, Winnipeg 20. Wind is light from the east-northeast, and the relative humidity is 96%. Get all your weather details on the Lowen Body Shop local weather page on the Steinbach online app. All right, so we got an idea of what the forecast has in store for us. Like I mentioned a few moments ago, I will go in depth when the morning show begins regarding that severe thunderstorm risk right across southern Manitoba today, which could include the possibility of tornado development. Now, as for the morning show today, we'll get you set for that encore presentation of Made in Manitoba tonight with Brian Dirksen and one of his new albums, Love for a Lifetime. Also, we'll be sharing the latest on Canada Day. We're going to be talking lots about that for sure. And Carla Hersina discussed during the Lawn and Garden Journal on Saturday signs of moisture stress, of course, keeping in mind the wet stretch of weather we've had over the last 7 to 10 days. All of that coming up starting at 6 o'clock. Music on the way in the next 10 minutes from Dave Gunning, Kendra Kay, Florida Georgia Line, and this is the Foster Martin Band, Fallen in Love.

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1: A severe thunderstorm watch is in effect for much of southeastern Manitoba related to early morning activity. Those showers and thunderstorms will wrap up here this morning and then mainly cloudy with a small chance of additional showers. Now, we are expecting showers or thunderstorms to redevelop later this afternoon with the risk of severe thunderstorm activity. Windy east 20 gusting to 40, high 25, feeling like 31 today. Showers or thunderstorms tonight lasting well into the evening, then clearing overnight. Wind southwest 40, gusting to 60 and a low of 16. Sunshine to start Tuesday, then a mix of sun and cloud, small chance of late afternoon showers. Risk of a thunderstorm still breezy from the southwest, gusting to 60 and a high of 25. Canada Day Wednesday, sunny and 28 degrees. It's currently 19 in Steinbach, Richer, Kleefeld, and Sprague, Winnipeg 20. Wind is light from the east-northeast, and the relative humidity is 96%. Get all your weather details on the Alohan Body Shop local weather page on the Steinbach online app.

0: Damon says it is really exciting that mobilization for the project started in March.
1: Piles are being driven, dirt is being moved, fencing is up, and if anyone drives by that particular area, they'll see that there's a number of piles right now, very tall, high ones that are sticking out of the ground in preparation for the future mechanical site area.
0: Damon says tenders are still being awarded, but the entire cost should be between $260 and $280 million. He notes the project should wrap by late 2029 or early 2030. I'm Shannon Duick.
2: And as another school year wraps up, Stabek and Area Animal Rescue is highlighting its partnership with local schools that are helping both animals and students. With more, here's reporter Judy Peters.
3: Recent projects have included fundraisers, donations, and students making dog beds for the shelter animals. President Michelle Neufeld says these experiences are about so much more than just meeting animals. She says the partnerships help teach responsible pet ownership, kindness, and compassion. I'm Judy Peters.
2: And Taylor Storchuk is making a difference both in agriculture and in her community. The sales agronomist at GJ Chemical in Arnott says one of the most rewarding parts of her job is helping local farmers grow successful crops.
4: I check fields anywhere from Otterburn to Emerson, St. Jean to Vida. My quad lives in the back seat box of my truck for the months of May and June, checking fields whenever and wherever needed. And I really do truly enjoy that. That's one of my favorite parts of the job.
2: Outside of spending roughly 60 hours a week as an agronomist, Storchuk also volunteers her time coaching youth hockey. And St. Dan is celebrating after hometown hockey player Zach Lansard was selected 68th overall by the Carolina Hurricanes in the National Hockey League draft. Friend of the family, Sarah Normando, says the moment belongs to the entire community after years of watching him grow as a player and a person.
5: We didn't know which team we would be new fans of, this entire community, and we're all, I think, pretty happy to be, you know, a Hurricanes fan. So it looks like we're all going to be cheering on that team in the future, and we're all really excited. So it's really good.
2: Normando says Lancer's success will inspire young players across St. Dan to chase their own hockey dreams. And morning, noon, and night, Stabek Online keeps you connected to the stories that matter in the Southeast. Download the Stabek Online app to stream us live.
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2: There's a severe thunderstorm watch for all residents of southeastern Manitoba for today. We're expecting those thunderstorms this morning and into the afternoon with wind gusts to 40 kilometers an hour around noon. Today, a high of 25 with humidex at 31 degrees. Tonight, clouds and thunderstorms to start the evening. Clouds move out by midnight. Wind gusts to 60 kilometers an hour, low of 16. Tomorrow, sunshine to start the day, mix of sun and cloud for the afternoon. Risk of a thunderstorm, windy at times, high of 25 with humidex at 29. And for Wednesday, July 1st, sunshine at 28. We've got a cloudy sky across southeastern Manitoba. In Niverville and Winnipeg, it's 20. Grunthal, Vida, Sprague, Kleefeld, Richard, St. Pierre, 19. And in Steinbach, wind is from the east-northeast at 5 kilometers an hour. Humidity at 96% and it is 19. For the latest local weather updates, visit the Lowen Body Shop weather page on Steinbach Online. I'm Addie Lowen.
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Matt Brower and Love Can Find a Way as we get going on this Monday, June 29th morning show. I'm Chris Sumner, and it's great to be back in studio after a week of summer vacation. It seems I've returned just in time to bring along warmer temperatures and more humid conditions that we had when I left. That's also meant multiple rounds of thunderstorms over the weekend, and I'll talk more about that later on the morning show, including today's severe thunderstorm risk as we see a combination of showers and

0: And yes, also enjoyed some new restaurants while visiting, including a Jamaican place called Ella's, which was just phenomenal. I had a jerk pulled pork sandwich, which was so good. But all vacations come to a close, and mine did very early Sunday morning when I drove back into my garage. It was about 3 a.m. yesterday when I arrived home. And then I spent much of yesterday getting the house back in order as we start another week, one that includes Canada Day on Wednesday. What will the weather be like for our plans? We'll take a look in about 10 minutes. Music on the way from Andrew Simple, Jimmy Rankin, and the Flatland Soul Band.
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5: The severe thunderstorm watch has ended for this morning across southeastern Manitoba, though we are expecting clouds and showers, possibly a thunderstorm this afternoon, reaching a high of 25 degrees with Humidex at 31. Tonight, clouds and thunderstorms to start the evening. Clouds move out by midnight, wind gusts to 60 kilometers an hour, low of 16. Tomorrow, sunshine to start the day, mix of sun and cloud for the afternoon, risk of a thunderstorm, windy at times, high of 25 with Humidex at 29. And for Wednesday, July 1st, sunshine at 28. We've got a cloudy sky across southeastern Manitoba. In Niverville and Winnipeg, it's 20. Grenthal, Vida, Sprague, Kleefeld, Richards, St. Pierre, 19. And in Steinbach, wind is from the east-northeast at 5 kilometers an hour. Humidity at 96%, and it is 19. For the latest local weather updates, visit the Lowen Body Shop weather page on Steinbach Online. I'm Addie Lowen.
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6: Farmers still have to look at other options for Richardson ground squirrel control. Ottawa issued a temporary 2% liquid strychnine emergency use registration earlier this year. The product is finally available for producers that completed SARM's strychnine stewardship program. The next application window is coming up July 15th to September the 1st. With the product just becoming available, there are some questions around the recommended application timings, especially with the late start to seeding. Saskatchewan's provincial pest management specialist, James Tansey.
7: These are the recommended application timings. So keep in mind that strychnine is extremely bitter. It's mixed with an anise flavorant, so that kind of licorice-y smell. That's to increase the palatability of it, but they still prefer to eat green stuff. So the reason for the recommendations is that even if you put the bait out, getting them to take the bait could still be a challenge if there's other stuff available.
6: For Golden West, I'm Glendale Allen Vossler.
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8: Recently, the Tolstoy Goats held their final reunion, and one of the founding members, Erwin Hildebrand, says he was thrilled to reconnect again with some familiar faces.
9: It's always a good thing. I think this is the third reunion we've had in 50 years. And it's always, you see faces there you haven't seen in a long time. There's 21 names on a list there that in memory of we've lost over the years that were fan supporters and players and so forth. And our numbers are slowly dwindling to a point where maybe there won't be much of a reunion come in the future, but the guy said that this was the last one. So
8: even if it is, the Tolstoy Goats will have a lasting legacy in the Southeast. In the FIFA World Cup, Canada blanked South Africa 1-0 to advance to the round of 16. In the Manitoba Junior Baseball League, Carillon defeated Interlake in back-to-back games 12-1 and 5-2. In American Association Baseball, Winnipeg lost to Fargo-Moorhead 5-1. And in Major League Baseball, the Blue Jays lost to Texas 3-2. 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I'm Dave Anthony.
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0: Welcome to the Morning Show Breakfast Table on this Monday, June 29th. I'm Chris Sumner back in studio after a week's worth of vacation. We had a special encore edition of Made in Manitoba over the weekend as we went back to June of last year and the original airing of Brian Dirksen's latest appearance on our program as we shared music and conversation about his album Love for a Lifetime. Well, we have the usual Monday night encore of the encore at 10:35 p.m. here on the radio and streaming on our website and app. And to get you set for that, a little bit of my conversation with Brian, as well as one of the songs from Love for a Lifetime. That's all on the way in 10 minutes. Right now, 6:30.
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2: Good morning. I'm Addie Lowen. The severe thunderstorm watch has ended for this morning. We are expecting clouds and showers throughout the day. Possible severe thunderstorm this afternoon. Today reaching a high of 25 with Humidex at 31 degrees. More weather details are coming up in just moments. And construction is well underway on the regional wastewater treatment facility being built north of Niverville. Community consultant Gord Damon says it is really exciting that mobilization for the project started in March.
3: Piles are being driven, dirt is being moved, fencing is up, and if anyone drives by that particular area, they'll see that there's a number of piles right now, very tall, high ones, that are sticking out of the ground in preparation for the future mechanical site area.
2: Damon says tenders are still being awarded, but the entire cost should be between $260 and $280 million. He notes the project should wrap up by late 2029 or early 2030. And the celebration continues in St. Anne after Zach Lansard was chosen by the Carolina Hurricanes in the third round of the National Hockey League draft. With more, here's reporter Judy Peters.
4: Family friend Sarah Normando says the character instilled by his late mother, Pauline, has helped shape the person he is today.
5: A big thing Pauline really highlighted for him, I think, was, you know, always aim to be a good person, always do the right thing. And I think that he's really taken those things and kind of made it somewhat into his mom's legacy.
4: Normando says Lansard has carried that message with him both on and off the ice. I'm Judy Peters.
2: And from helping local farmers grow successful crops to mentoring young hockey players, Taylor Soros-Junk is making a difference in the community. Along with her full-time career as an agronomist, Soros-Junk also coaches four local hockey teams.
6: When I'm at the grocery store or at the baseball diamond or anywhere in town and I see these kids that I've coached and they run out to me, oh, Coach Taylor, like that to me is just like, it tells me that I've hopefully made a positive impact on their lives and their young minds.
2: Soros-Junk was nominated for Her Voice by Russ Audette, who says she is always willing to help others without expecting anything in return. And Steinbeck and Area Animal Rescue says its partnership with local schools are helping both animals and students. Recent projects have included fundraisers, donations, and students making dog beds for the shelter. President Michelle Newfold says these experiences are about so much more than just meeting animals. She says the partnerships help teach responsible pet ownership, kindness, and compassion. And whether you're on the go or at home, stay in the loop with the latest local stories. Download the Steinbeck Online app and stream us anywhere.
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2: The severe thunderstorm watch has ended for this morning across southeastern Manitoba, though we are expecting clouds and showers, possibly a thunderstorm this afternoon, reaching a high of 25 degrees with Humidex at 31. Tonight, clouds and thunderstorms to start the evening. Clouds move out by midnight, wind gusts to 60 kilometers an hour, low of 16. Tomorrow, sunshine to start the day, mix of sun and cloud for the afternoon, risk of a thunderstorm, windy at times, high of 25 with Humidex at 29. And for Wednesday, July 1st, sunshine at 28. We've got a cloudy sky across southeastern Manitoba. In Niverville and Winnipeg, it's 20. Grunthal, Vida, Sprague, Kleefeld, Richards, St. Pierre, 19. And in Steinbach, wind is from the east-northeast at 5 kilometers an hour. Humidity at 96%, and it is 19. For the latest local weather updates, visit the Lowen Body Shop weather page on Steinbach Online. I'm Addie Lowen.

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0: By Manitoban Murray Pulver, with Brian recording all of the lead vocal tracks in Winnipeg. Well, it was yet another unsettled night and early morning across southern Manitoba. It appears additional chances for showers and thunderstorms in the forecast this week, including severe potential later today. But what about Canada Day Wednesday? Well, let's check the forecast.
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5: The severe thunderstorm watch has ended for this morning across southeastern Manitoba, though we are expecting clouds and showers, possibly a thunderstorm this afternoon, reaching a high of 25 degrees with Humidex at 31. Tonight, clouds and thunderstorms to start the evening. Clouds move out by midnight, wind gusts to 60 kilometers an hour, low of 16. Tomorrow, sunshine to start the day, mix of sun and cloud for the afternoon, risk of a thunderstorm, windy at times, high of 25 with Humidex at 29. And for Wednesday, July 1st, sunshine at 28. We've got a cloudy sky across southeastern Manitoba. In Niverville and Winnipeg, it's 20. Grunthal-Vita Spray, Kleefeld, Richard, St. Pierre, 19. And in Steinbach, wind is from the east-northeast at 5 kilometers an hour. Humidity at 96%, and it is 19. For the latest local weather updates, visit the Lowen Body Shop weather page on Steinbach Online. I'm Addie Lowen.
6: Hi, I'm Herb Unruh from the Steinbach Sommerfeld Mennonite Church. A moment of meditation from the Upper Room devotional guide. The Bible reading today is from Philippians 4, verse 6. Be careful for nothing, but in everything, by prayer and supplication, with thanksgiving, let your requests be made known unto God. The thought for the day, keeping my focus on the Lord, gives me clearer vision.

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0: With the most up-to-date farm information for the Southeast, here is AM 1250's Farm News.
2: Farmers still have to look at other options for Richardson ground squirrel control. Ottawa issued a temporary 2% liquid strychnine emergency use registration earlier this year. The product is finally available for producers that completed SARM's strychnine stewardship program. The next application window is coming up July 15th to September the 1st. With the product just becoming available, there are some questions around the recommended application timings, especially with the late start to seeding. Saskatchewan's provincial pest management specialist, James Tanzi.
3: These are the recommended application timings, so keep in mind that strychnine is extremely bitter. It's mixed with an anise flavorant, so that kind of licorice-y smell. That's to increase the palatability of it, but they still prefer to eat green stuff. So the reason for the recommendations is that even if you put the bait out, getting them to take the bait could still be a challenge if there's other stuff available.
2: For Golden West, I'm Glendalee Allen-Vossler.

0: By the Carolina Hurricanes in the third round of the National Hockey League draft. Family friend Sarah Normando says the character instilled by his late mother, Pauline, has helped shape the person he is today.
1: A big thing Pauline really highlighted for him, I think, was, you know, always aim to be a good person, always do the right thing. And I think that he's really taken those things and kind of made it somewhat into his mom's legacy.
0: Normando says Lansard has carried that message with him both on and off the ice. And as another school year wraps up, Stompinckin Area Animal Rescue is highlighting its partnerships with local schools that are helping both animals and students. With more, here's reporter Judy Peters.
2: Recent projects have included fundraisers, donations, and students making dog beds for the shelter animals. President Michelle Neufeld says these experiences are about so much more than just meeting animals. She says the partnerships help teach responsible pet ownership, kindness, and compassion. I'm Judy Peters.
0: And whether you're driving, working, or relaxing, the Stomach Online app makes it easy to listen live and keep up with the local news that matters most.
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0: Today, we're expecting a cloudy sky, chance of showers, risk of a severe thunderstorm this afternoon. Windy at times, high of 25 with humidex at 31 degrees. Tonight, clouds and thunderstorms to start the evening. Clouds move out by midnight. Wind gusts to 60 kilometers an hour, low of 16. Tomorrow, sunshine to start the day, mix of sun and cloud for the afternoon. Risk of a thunderstorm, windy at times, high of 25 with humidex at 29. And for Wednesday, July 1st, sunshine at 28. We've got a cloudy sky across southeastern Manitoba. In Niverville and Winnipeg, it's 20. Grunthal-Vita Spray, Kleefeld-Richards-St. Pierre, 19. And in Steinbeck, wind is from the east-northeast at 5 kilometers an hour. Humidity at 96%, and it is 19. For the latest local weather updates, visit the Lowen Body Shop weather page on Steinbeck Online. I'm Addie Lowen.
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Mercy me. I can only imagine. On this Monday morning show, it's June 29th. I'm Chris Sumner. To all the elementary school students who still have a day and a bit of school, summer vacation

0: Storms weakened as they moved easterly. Now, additional thunderstorm activity has already developed early this morning as a surface low moving out of Saskatchewan triggered that development. Now, this same system this morning was responsible for what appears to be a significant tornado that developed southwest Rossburn, which, according to one storm chaser, did hit several homes. Now, possible tornado development will be part of the severe thunderstorm risk later today, right across southern Manitoba. And to be clear, the activity that parts of the region saw early this morning or are seeing right now as I spend time with you, that is in addition to and separate from what we could see later in the day. So we have a surface low pressure system that's coming off the U.S. Rockies. It will then move eastward throughout Monday and then push northward out of the Dakotas into our area. The forecast models are indicating a lull in activity this morning after the showers and thunderstorms wrap up, and then the atmosphere continuing to be fueled throughout the day with moisture from the south and ample instability developing. Also adding to the mix is relatively strong wind shear in the atmosphere. So that is the winds that are in the lower levels of the atmosphere spinning about, which may lead to rotating storm development. And that's the precursor for the possibility of tornadoes. Now, the timeline we're looking at here is pretty wide and earlier than what we usually see. We could see severe storms develop as soon as late this morning in western Manitoba and then continue to develop into the afternoon and early to mid-evening further east in the Red River Valley and southeastern Manitoba. So the potential is there for this to be a significant severe weather event. But again, that's the potential, and it could be over a substantial portion of the region. We just need to keep an eye on whether the ingredients come together and actually lead to that storm development. Being weather aware will be key today, especially if you're planning on packing up the family and getting an early start on your Canada Day celebrations. Well, we'll take a look at those rain watcher totals from yesterday through this morning, as well as your forecast, including a look at July 1st after this.
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3: Today, we're expecting a cloudy sky, chance of showers, risk of a severe thunderstorm this afternoon. Windy at times, high of 25 with humidex at 31 degrees. Tonight, clouds and thunderstorms to start the evening. Clouds move out by midnight. Wind gusts to 60 kilometers an hour, low of 16. Tomorrow, sunshine to start the day, mix of sun and cloud for the afternoon. Risk of a thunderstorm, windy at times, high of 25 with humidex at 29. And for Wednesday, July 1st, sunshine at 28. We've got a cloudy sky across southeastern Manitoba. In Niverville and Winnipeg, it's 20. Grunthal, Vita, Sprague, Clefelt, Richard, St. Pierre, 19. And in Steinbeck, wind is from the east-northeast at 5 kilometers an hour. Humidity at 96%, and it is 19. For the latest local weather updates, visit the Low and Body Shop weather page on Steinbeck Online. I'm Addie Lowen.

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5: Good morning, I'm Addie Lowen. 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Quite the thunderstorm that rumbled through southeastern Manitoba this morning. Saw the crack of lightning brighten up the studio, then bang the thunder. And now the severe thunderstorm watch is over. But do want to make sure that you keep a heads up later on this afternoon. We are expecting another system to make kind of target southeastern Manitoba. So, maybe an inside recess kind of day. It is quite windy outside this morning with wind gusts up to 49 kilometers an hour just moments ago. Now kind of dying down just a little bit. But, it is that time of year, isn't it, for all these wonderful weather systems. So today is Monday, June 29th, the second last day of the month. And for myself, I've got two special ladies in my life I'd love to celebrate. Happy birthday, Ruth Reimer. This is the younger Ruth Reimer and Amanda Fair. Now, you ladies are amazing, strong, caring, and compassionate women, both on your own journeys and both trusting God for answers. And ladies, hope you have an amazing birthday today. It is Steinbeck Garbage and Recycling Day 1. That's for residents living on 1st, 2nd, 3rd, and 4th Streets. Also, homes in the south of McKenzie and Lexington Village subdivisions. And if you haven't yet, it is time to bring your bins and bags to the curb or place them upright if the wind has been sweeping through your neighborhood. Now, while there are no Hanover School Division buses running today, as classes are officially done for this school year, you may still see some vehicles on the school parking lots as staff and teachers kind of wrap up for the school year, maybe cleaning up the classrooms, or I know some teachers are already getting ready for next school year. You guys are amazing. Motorists, though, will still be sharing the road with school buses from the Seine River School Division, Borderland, DSFM, and Sunrise School Divisions this morning. As today is your last day of classes for the school year. And so with many students now on summer vacation means it's time to relax and enjoy some time with your kids. And while today may be that indoor recess kind of day, perhaps it's a good time to go through all those school papers and projects and from the last year, that is, and decide which ones are worth keeping. And then, of course, you need to celebrate. Today might also be a good day to head to your local library. And, you want to keep up with your child's reading level? So why not sign up for a summer reading program? Either at the JGAP, the Joali Regional Library in St. Pierre, or a library in your community. It's not just reading, you know. There's also games and crafts and just getting to know other kids and having a lot of fun while you're going on your adventures. Today might also be a good day to start planning your family vacation or staycation that includes a free day. Well, let's start it off. Free day, family day at the MHV in Steinbeck on July 1st, Canada Day. That's already this week, Wednesday. You could head to Dominion City Summerfest on Saturday, July 4th, or later this month, Gardenton's Ukrainian Festival, Mitchell and Area Fun Days, Buffalo Point Day, St. Lob 200, and Manitoba Stampede and Exhibition of Moors. And that's just the first 2 weeks of July. You're going to have a fantastic summer, aren't you? Hey, and do check Steinbeck Online Community Events page for more ideas on places to visit right here in Manitoba this summer.

0: space?
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4: It is Monday, June 29th. I'm Chris Sumner, back from a week's worth of vacation and excited to be with you around the morning show breakfast table. Well, considering much of southern Manitoba yesterday and early this morning saw some sort of shower or thunderstorm activity, this quote from American poet Maya Angelou seems fairly appropriate. Try to be a rainbow in someone's cloud. It's 7:30.
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6: I'm Addie Lowen. Today we're expecting a few showers, possible thunderstorm, risk of a severe thunderstorm this afternoon. Windy at times, high of 25 with humidex at 31 degrees. More weather details are coming up in just moments. And construction is well underway on the regional wastewater treatment facility being built north of Niverville. With more, here's reporter Shannon Duick.
7: Community consultant Gordon Damon says it is really exciting that mobilization for the project started in March.
8: Piles are being driven, dirt is being moved, fencing is up, and if anyone drives by that particular area, they'll see that there's a number of piles right now, very tall, high ones, that are sticking out of the ground in preparation for the future mechanical site area.
7: Damon says tenders are still being awarded, but the entire cost should be between $260 and $280.

0: $80 million. He notes the project should wrap by late 2029 or early 2030. I'm Shannon Duick.
1: And as another school year wraps up, Stabek and Area Animal Rescue is highlighting its partnership with local schools that are helping both animals and students. With more, here's reporter Judy Peters.
2: Recent projects have included fundraisers, donations, and students making dog beds for the shelter animals. President Michelle Neufeld says these experiences are about so much more than just meeting animals. She says the partnerships help teach responsible pet ownership, kindness, and compassion. I'm Judy Peters.
1: And Taylor Storchuk is making a difference both in agriculture and in her community. The sales agronomist at GJ Chemical in Arnott says one of the most rewarding parts of her job is helping local farmers grow successful crops.
3: I check fields anywhere from Otterburn to Emerson, St. Jean to Vida. My quad lives in the back seat box of my truck for the months of May and June, checking fields whenever and wherever needed. And I really do truly enjoy that. That's one of my favorite parts of the job.
1: Outside of spending roughly 60 hours a week as an agronomist, Storchuk also volunteers her time coaching youth hockey. And St. Anne is celebrating after hometown hockey player Zach Lansard was selected 68th overall by the Carolina Hurricanes in the National Hockey League draft. Friend of the family, Sarah Normando, says the moment belongs to the entire community after years of watching him grow as a player and a person.
4: We didn't know which team we would be new fans of, this entire community, and we're all, I think, pretty happy to be, you know, a Hurricanes fan. So it looks like we're all going to be cheering on that team in the future, and we're all really excited. So it's really good.
1: Normando says Lancer's success will inspire young players across St. Anne to chase their own hockey dreams. And morning, noon, and night, Stabek Online keeps you connected to the stories that matter in the Southeast. Download the Stabek Online app to stream us live.
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1: Today, we're expecting a cloudy sky, chance of showers, risk of a severe thunderstorm this afternoon. Windy at times, high of 25 with humidex at 31 degrees. Tonight, clouds and thunderstorms to start the evening. Clouds move out by midnight. Wind gusts to 60 kilometers an hour, low of 16. Tomorrow, sunshine to start the day, mix of sun and cloud for the afternoon. Risk of a thunderstorm, windy at times, high of 25 with humidex at 29. And for Wednesday, July 1st, sunshine at 28. We've got a cloudy sky across southeastern Manitoba. In Niverville and Winnipeg, it's 20. Grenthal, Vida, Sprague, Clefelt, Richard, St. Pierre, 19. And in Steinbach, wind is from the east-northeast at 5 kilometers an hour. Humidity at 96% and it is 19. For the latest local weather updates, visit the Lowen Body Shop weather page on Steinbach Online. I'm Addie Lowen.
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10: Farmers still have to look at other options for Richardson ground squirrel control. Ottawa issued a temporary 2% liquid strychnine emergency use registration earlier this year. The product is finally available for producers that completed SARM strychnine stewardship program. The next application window is coming up July 15th to September the 1st. With the product just becoming available, there are some questions around the recommended application timings, especially with the late start to seeding. Saskatchewan's provincial pest management specialist, James Tansey.
11: These are the recommended application timings, so keep in mind that strychnine is extremely bitter. It's mixed with an anise flavorant, so that kind of licoricey smell. That's to increase

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0: seeing more and more women in this industry than I ever have before, and I just love it. I've always had the mentality of woman can too. The dynamic has seriously changed. We have farmers, growers that are female, that whether they farm, they are spray pilots. Female reps, they're agronomists.
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2: Recently, the Tolstoy Goats held their final reunion, and one of the founding members, Erwin Hildebrand, says he was thrilled to reconnect again with some familiar faces.
3: It's always a good thing. I think this is the third reunion we've had in 50 years. And it's always, you see faces there you haven't seen in a long time. There's 21 names on a list there that, in memory of, we've lost over the years, that were fan supporters and players and so forth. And our numbers are slowly dwindling to a point where maybe there won't be much of a reunion come in the future, but the guy said that this was the last one. So
2: even if it is, the Tolstoy Goats will have a lasting legacy in the Southeast. In the FIFA World Cup, Canada blanked South Africa 1-0 to advance to the round of 16. In the Manitoba Junior Baseball League, Carillon defeated Interlake in back-to-back games 12-1 and 5-2. In American Association Baseball, Winnipeg lost to Fargo-Moorhead 5-1. And in Major League Baseball, the Blue Jays lost to Texas 3-2. 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
10: Thanks for listening to AM 1250 Radio. Good morning. I'm Addie Lowen. As we wrap up the school year, head of our school division, classes are officially over. Still some divisions hosting last day of school events, like in the St. River School Division, DSFM, Borderlands, and Sunrise Schools. Today is your last day of classes. I hope you just have a great time celebrating all that you accomplished this past year. So recently, Kenton Dick, friend of AM 1250, had a chance to chat with Hanover School Division Superintendent Joe Thiessen.
11: Looking back at the school year, how was it?
12: Oh, it was a great year. There were so many exciting things happened this year. We cannot begin without talking about the opening of Park Hill School and what that meant to our Steinbeck community early years. And just to have that space and that new building, just really great for our community. Opening ceremonies, we had the Honorable Tracy Schmidt, Minister of Education and Early Childhood Learning there for the ceremony, and it's been great. So Park Hill School is also the recipient of the Indigo Love of Reading Foundation Award for $40,000. I think you recently did an article on that as well, so that's for their library and their literacy development. And so just a great year for our division on that front.
11: Yeah.
12: And for Park Hill School.
11: Yeah. On that note, I mean, just focusing in on Park Hill, it was such a big undertaking to open up a brand new school. It always is. How did the year go for Park Hill? Were your expectations met? Were the lofty goals met? How'd it go?
12: It went great. You're developing a new school community. And with that, there are, you know, some small bumps along the way. Like, for example, where do people park?

0: park? How do you drop off your child at school? Like, these are all new community aspects. And overall, it went just fantastic. The school leadership there has worked so hard, you know, to bring that community together. It has been very successful.
1: You learn anything to change going forward into the next few years there?
0: Oh, I'm sure there's a lot of things to learn there. I think that the school principal there, Kim Coop, has got things figured out and has a plan for next year for sure.
1: Yeah, absolutely. Cool. Any other highlights from the year that you'd love to focus on here, Joe?
0: Oh, I have lots. I mean, we can't not talk about the Green Valley School Addition and renovation project. Went there and had a look at it this week. The walls are starting to go up. There's excitement in the community. I think they can hardly wait to spread out into those new classrooms and that gymnasium. So, no, it's just a fantastic situation there. So those are some of the highlights that from some of the additions and things that are happening. But there were so many things happened throughout the school year. We did a couple of things we haven't done for a while. We had some great presentations. We had Dr. Jill Sanfilippo come out in February and talk to all of the teachers for professional development, as well, and had a second session with the principals. Just to continue to build on our culture and the great things that we do in Hanover. And that was very well received. We also had a presentation to the parents. We haven't done that for a while either, where we had Bonnie Randall come out and speak to the parent group. That was in April. And Bonnie Randall is from the Center for Trauma-Informed. She presented on how young people seek connection and where they might find a sense of belonging. So I have really heard really good things about that too. And I attended that. There's so many other individual awards, so many students, whether it's I don't want to start, if I start naming them, I'm going to miss some. So we're very proud of our students. We have a couple of provincial championships again this year with girls rugby and grade 9 boys volleyball, both out of the SRSS. So just overall, a fantastic year. And like I was saying earlier, the last day of school today, I know the excitement in the buildings is going to be high, and the kids are very excited. And just wishing that all the students just a great summer break, be with their families and their friends.
2: Thank you, Joe Thiessen, superintendent for the Hanover School Division, as another school year is coming to a close.

0: 159th birthday on Wednesday. True or false, Eva? Mm-hmm. It wasn't until October 27th, 1982, the former Dominion Day, which was celebrated on July 1st, officially became Canada Day as per federal government legislation. So true or false?
1: I'm going to say that's true.
0: It is true. It wasn't until 1982. True or false, July 1st, 2010 was the final time Her Majesty Queen Elizabeth II and His Royal Highness the Duke of Edinburgh joined the festivities in Ottawa to celebrate Canada's birthday.
1: I believe that's also true.
0: That is. That was the last time the two of them were here for
1: Big
0: Canada
1: moment.
0: Day festivities. So I suspect we'll have some more Canada Day trivia as we look ahead to Wednesday, July 1st. And now we know.
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4: 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Good morning. I'm Addie Lowen. Quite the start to the morning. Had a severe thunderstorm watch, which ended just before 6 a.m. However, reports of another system to make its way to southeastern Manitoba later this afternoon is expected. Nice high, though. 25 degrees with humidex at 31. Humid and warm as, well, there are still some students heading back to class today, particularly in the Seine River School Division, Borderland, Sunrise, DSFM. Students, do enjoy your last day of school. Now, last week, the entire week was just filled with graduation celebrations, not only in Hatteras School Division, but right across Manitoba. So just want to wish everyone congratulations and all the best in, well, your summer and then I guess in fall, maybe for some back to class and others into the workforce. Oh, wow. You did it. Recently, Kenton Dick, friend of AM 1250, had a chance to chat with superintendent for the Hatteras School Division. That would be Joe Thiessen. Here's how their conversation continued when talking about graduation.
5: Do you feel a sense of accomplishment? Because it is kind of a big deal to finish one. I know how big a deal it is to start a school year and then to say, we did it. We can put a rubber stamp on it. Got to feel good.
6: There is a collective sigh of relief, yes. I think from staff... I think the opportunity to look back and say, okay, that went really well. There were hard moments. There's challenges for sure, but look back and say, you know, we did our best. We helped our students reach their potential as best we could, and that's really a collective sigh of relief and a feeling of accomplishment for sure.
5: Cool. Well, that's all I got for you, Joe. Anything else you'd like to mention that maybe I didn't get to?
6: No, I think I'd just like to, you know, lastly, just wish all of our students just a fantastic summer break for our seven.

0: 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Just wishing them the best.
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3: Well, for those of you that had the opportunity to join Lawn and Garden Journal host Carla Hersina this past Saturday morning, it will have become very clear very quickly that all the moisture that we saw last week was the focus of the conversation, specifically how a lot of our flower beds and veggie gardens are starting to show moisture stress. So what happens if your veggie garden and annuals have just simply succumbed to being drowned out? Well, Carla had a few thoughts to share, and that could include some really good deals. I'll share that conversation in 10 minutes, right now, 8 o'clock.
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5: Good morning, I'm Addie Lowen. We are expecting clouds and showers throughout the day. Possible severe thunderstorm this afternoon. Today reaching a high of 25 with Humidex at 31 degrees. More weather details are coming up in just moments. And construction is well underway on the regional wastewater treatment facility being built north of Neverville. Community consultant Gord Damon says it is really exciting that mobilization for the project started in March.
6: Piles are being driven, dirt is being moved, fencing is up. And if anyone drives by that particular area, they'll see that there's a number of piles right now, very tall, high ones that are sticking out of the ground in preparation for the future mechanical site area.
5: Damon says tenders are still being awarded, but the entire cost should be between $260 and $280 million. He notes the project should wrap up by late 2029 or early 2030. And the celebration continues in St. Anne after Zach Lansard was chosen by the Carolina Hurricanes in the third round of the National Hockey League draft. With more, here's reporter Judy Peters.
7: Family friend Sarah Normando says the character instilled by his late mother,

0: Palin has helped shape the person he is today.
1: A big thing Palin really highlighted for him, I think, was, you know, always aim to be a good person, always do the right thing. And I think that he's really taken those things and kind of made it somewhat into his mom's legacy.
0: Normando says Lansard has carried that message with him both on and off the ice. I'm Judy Peters.
2: And from helping local farmers grow successful crops to mentoring young hockey players, Taylor Soros-Junk is making a difference in the community. Along with her full-time career as an agronomist, Soros-Junk also coaches four local hockey teams.
3: When I'm at the grocery store or at the baseball diamond or anywhere in town and I see these kids that I've coached and they run out to me, "Oh, Coach Taylor," like that to me is just like, it tells me that I've hopefully made a positive impact on their lives and their young minds.
2: Soros-Junk was nominated for Her Voice by Russ Audette, who says she is always willing to help others without expecting anything in return. And Steinbeck and Area Animal Rescue says its partnership with local schools are helping both animals and students. Recent projects have included fundraisers, donations, and students making dog beds for the shelter. President Michelle Newfold says these experiences are about so much more than just meeting animals. She says the partnerships help teach responsible pet ownership, kindness, and compassion. And whether you're on the go or at home, stay in the loop with the latest local stories. Download the Steinbeck Online app and stream us anywhere.
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2: Today, we're expecting a cloudy sky, chance of showers, risk of a severe thunderstorm this afternoon. Windy at times, high of 25 with humidex at 31 degrees. Tonight, clouds and thunderstorms to start the evening. Clouds move out by midnight, wind gusts to 60 kilometers an hour, low of 16. Tomorrow, sunshine to start the day, mix of sun and cloud for the afternoon. Risk of a thunderstorm, windy at times, high of 25 with humidex at 29. And for Wednesday, July 1st, sunshine at 28. We've got a cloudy sky across southeastern Manitoba. In Naverville, Winnipeg, Grunthal, Vida, Sprague, it's 19. Clefelt, Richer, St. Pierre, 20. And in Steinbeck, wind is from the southeast at 18 kilometers an hour, gusting to 29. Humidity at 92%, and it is 20 degrees. 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

Small Town and Big Dreams. That was Paul Brandt. Good morning. Well, we had another nice downpour around here this morning. And, you know, looking at me, you'd probably think that I got caught out in it. But I didn't. I just hit snooze one time too many.

0: So there was no time for the hairdryer, one of those Monday mornings. So today I'm just embracing the natural curls and the frizz that comes with all of this humidity. How's your Monday going so far? This weekend, I made it to my very first farmer's market of the year. It runs from 10 until noon, so I figured I'd get there a little early. I wanted to make sure that I would get my basket of strawberries. And guess what? Apparently half the town had the exact same idea. There was already a long lineup when I pulled in, but thankfully there were enough berries to go around. It is still a little early for a lot of the vegetables, but I came home with a fresh rhubarb pie, some homemade donuts that had cream and jam filled centers, and cinnamon buns with an orange cream cheese frosting. They were so good. We were hosting a birthday party Saturday night, so instead of a traditional cake, we just pulled out all of those treats that I picked up from the farmer's market that morning, and it was just perfect. There was so much more too. They had sourdough bread, fresh flower arrangements, homemade jams, and every week there's going to be a little more as that growing season gets going. Definitely worth making a stop at your local farmer's market. Well, we're having another drizzly wet morning, and we'll take another look at the forecast for you coming up here in just a moment.
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5: Today, we're expecting a cloudy sky, chance of showers, risk of a severe thunderstorm this afternoon. Windy at times, high of 25 with humidex at 31 degrees. Tonight, clouds and thunderstorms to start the evening. Clouds move out by midnight, wind gusts to 60 kilometers an hour, low of 16. Tomorrow, sunshine to start the day, mix of sun and cloud for the afternoon. Risk of a thunderstorm, windy at times, high of 25 with humidex at 29. And for Wednesday, July 1st, sunshine at 28. We've got a cloudy sky across southeastern Manitoba. In Niverville, Winnipeg, Grenfell, Vida, Sprague, it's 19. Cleefelt, Richard, St. Pierre, 20. And in Steinbach, wind is from the southeast at 18 kilometers an hour, gusting to 29. Humidity at 92%, and it is 20 degrees. Get all your weather details on the Lowen Body Shop local weather page on Steinbach Online. I'm Addie Lowen.
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12: Recently, the Tolstoy Goats held their final reunion, and one of the founding members, Erwin Hildebrand, says he was thrilled to reconnect again with some familiar faces.
13: It's always a good thing. I think this is the third third reunion we've had in the 50 years. And it's always, you see faces there you haven't seen in a long time. There's 21 names on a list there that in memory of we've lost over the years that were fans, supporters, and players and so forth. And our numbers are slowly dwindling to a point where maybe there won't be much of a reunion come in the future, but the guy said that this was the last one. So
12: even if it is, the Tolstoy Goats will have a lasting legacy in the Southeast. In the FIFA World Cup, Canada blanked South Africa 1-0 to advance to the round of 16. In the Manitoba Junior Baseball League, Carillon defeated Interlake in back-to-back games 12-1 and 5-2. In American Association Baseball, Winnipeg lost to Fargo-Moorhead 5-1. And in Major League Baseball, the Blue Jays lost to Texas 3-2. 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
3: As the elementary school kiddos count down the hours as the final days of school are here, we're also counting down the hours to the next Lawn and Garden Journal, of course, coming up this Saturday. That would be July 4th at 9:15. Now, as we look back to last Saturday's program, our good friend host Carla Hersina was talking about moisture stress and what signs your veggie garden and annual bedding plants could be showing you that they are a little waterlogged right now. That conversation with Carla Hersina

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2: Good morning. I'm Addie Lowen. Today, we're expecting a cloudy sky, chance of showers, risk of a severe thunderstorm this afternoon. High of 25 with Humidex at 31 degrees. We've got more weather details coming up in just moments. And tenders for the conveyance side of the massive regional wastewater treatment facility going up north of Naperville are expected to go out this summer. That according to community consultant Gord Damon. He says because of that, they do not yet know the entire cost of the project.
3: We're hoping that if we can be competitive the way that we are, that we'll be somewhere at the end of the day at $260 to $280 million in total for the full project.
2: Work started 3 months ago, and Damon says the fencing is up, dirt is being moved, and piles are driven. He notes the project should wrap up by late 2029 or early 2030. And from helping local farmers grow successful crops to mentoring young hockey players, Taylor Storrschuk is making a difference in the community. Here's reporter Darcy Wilkinson with more.
4: Along with her full-time career as an agronomist, Storrschuk also coaches four local hockey teams.
5: When I'm at the grocery store or at the baseball diamond or anywhere in town and I see these kids that I've coached and they run out to me, "Oh, Coach Taylor," like that to me is just like, it tells me that I've hopefully made a positive impact on their lives and their young minds.
4: Storrschuk was nominated for her voice by Russ Audette, who says she is always willing to help others without expecting anything in return. I'm Darcy Wilkinson.
2: And this celebration continues in St. Anne after Zach Lansard was chosen by the Carolina Hurricanes in the third round of the National Hockey League draft. Family friend Sarah Normando says the character instilled by his late mother, Pauline, has helped shape the person he is today.
6: A big thing Pauline really highlighted for him, I think, was, you know, always aim to be a good person, always do the right thing. And I think that he's really taken those things and kind of made it somewhat into his mom's legacy.
2: Normando says Lansard has carried that message with him both on and off the ice. And as another school year wraps up, Steinbeck and Area Animal Rescue is highlighting its partnerships with local schools that are helping both animals and students. With more, here's reporter Judy Peters.
7: Recent projects have included fundraisers, donations, and students making dog beds for the shelter animals. President Michelle Neufeld says these experiences are about so much more than just meeting animals. She says the partnerships help teach responsible pet ownership, kindness, and compassion. I'm Judy Peters.
2: And whether you're driving, working, or relaxing, the Steinbeck Online app makes it easy to listen live and keep up with the local news that matters most.
8: When a child is in the hospital, visitors come to say hello. And when visiting hours are over, they leave. But family does whatever it takes to stay. At Ronald McDonald House, we believe families shouldn't have to fight alone. So we make sure they have everything they need, with a community of support, warm meals, and a place to rest. Because when a child is sick, family stays, and Ronald McDonald House stays with them.
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2: Today, we're expecting a cloudy sky, chance of showers, risk of a severe thunderstorm this afternoon. Windy at times, high of 25 with Humidex at 31 degrees. Tonight, clouds and thunderstorms to start the evening. Clouds move out by midnight. Wind gusts to 60 kilometers an hour, low of 16. Tomorrow, sunshine to start the day, mix of sun and cloud for the afternoon. Risk of a thunderstorm, windy at times, high of 25 with Humidex at 29. And for Wednesday, July 1st, sunshine at 28. We've got a cloudy sky across southeastern Manitoba. In Naperville, Winnipeg, Grenthal, Vida, Sprague, it's 19. Clefelt, Richer, St. Pierre, 20. And in Steinbeck, wind is from the southeast at 18 kilometers an hour, gusting to 29. Humidity at 92%, and it is 20 degrees. Get all your weather details on the Lowen Body Shop local weather page on Steinbeck Online. I'm Addie Lowen.

0: is not as humusy or as loamy. So then maybe you're adding compost to hold and retain some of that moisture. But if you're clay-based and heavy soils, this clay holds moisture a little bit longer than what we're doing. And what it causes is a detriment of sort of yellowing or a chlorosis to your plants. Chlorosis, when you're looking at it, causes yellow leaves with green veins. It's because the chlorosis will be there when you don't have enough green. And the greening effect is actually the chlorophyll that actually gives you the basis of being able to get energy and do the conversion of photosynthesis. Yellowing, think of it as this way. If I don't have the chlorophyll in my cells and I'm more on the yellow tones, I have more chances of being sun scald or being kind of beaten up by the sun. So I want that nice, beautiful, deep green.
1: And Carla Hersina will be back to the studio this Saturday morning. That's July 4th at 9:15 for more conversation based on the questions you call in to her. Jot down what you'd like to ask throughout this week, then make a point to join us for the Lawn and Garden Journal Saturday morning. And by the way, if you missed the program this past weekend, of course, our good friend Zach Drieger always packages it up and puts it together so that you can listen to it at podcastville.ca. Just search for the Lawn and Garden Journal. Temperatures across Canada, 10 degrees in Whitehorse, 21 in Yellowknife already this morning, and 8 in Iqaluit. On the West Coast, Victoria 14, 15 in Vancouver, Prince George, Edmonton, and Calgary all 14, Saskatoon and Regina 15. Partly sunny, 19 degrees in Winnipeg, 16 in Thunder Bay, 24 in Toronto, 22 in Ottawa, 23 in Montreal, 19 in Quebec City, 20 degrees in Fredericton, 15 in Halifax, 16 in Charlottetown, and 15 degrees in St. John's. That's a look at temperatures across Canada. Your forecast, including the potential for severe thunderstorm activity this afternoon and tonight, alongside a look at Canada Day on Wednesday.
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6: Today, we're expecting a mix of sun and cloud, chance of showers, possible afternoon thunderstorm, high of 25 with humidex at 31 degrees. Tonight, clouds and showers, possible thunderstorm, with clouds moving out by morning, windy overnight, and a low of 16. Tomorrow, mostly sunny start to the day, partly cloudy afternoon, possible thunderstorm, windy, high of 25 with humidex at 29. And for Wednesday, July 1st, sunshine at 28 degrees. We've got a partly sunny sky across southeastern Manitoba. In Niverville and Winnipeg, it's 19. Grunthal, Vida, Sprague, Cleveland, Richard, St. Pierre, 20. And in Steinbach, wind is from the southeast at 14 kilometers an hour. Humidity at 88%. It is 20. With humidex, it's 26 degrees. For the latest local weather updates, visit the Lowen Body Shop weather page on Steinbach Online. 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
4: 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A.B. Simpson writes, "I once heard an old man say, 'When God tests you, it is a good time for you to test him by putting his promises to the proof.

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5: I'm Addie Lowen. Today, we're expecting a few showers, possible thunderstorm, risk of a severe thunderstorm this afternoon.

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4: Today, we're expecting a mix of sun and cloud, chance of showers, possible afternoon thunderstorm, high of 25 with humidex at 31 degrees. Tonight, clouds and showers, possible thunderstorm, with clouds moving out by morning, windy overnight, and a low of 16. Tomorrow, mostly sunny start to the day, partly cloudy afternoon, possible thunderstorm, windy, high of 25 with humidex at 29. And for Wednesday, July 1st, sunshine at 28 degrees. We've got a partly sunny sky across southeastern Manitoba. In Niverville and Winnipeg, it's 19. Grunthal, Vida, Sprague, Cleveland, Richards, St. Pierre, 20. And in Steinbach, wind is from the southeast at 14 kilometers an hour. Humidity at 88%. It is 20. With humidex, it's 26 degrees. For the latest local weather updates, visit the Lowen Body Shop weather page on Steinbach Online. I'm Addie Lowen. You are-

And that's all for this first morning show that I've been back to after my week of vacation and the second last morning show of June. When we reconvene tomorrow morning at 6 a.m., we'll be saying so long to the school year for the remaining elementary school students that will have a short day on Tuesday. I suspect we'll also be hearing from our rain watchers after the showers and thunderstorms we're expecting to

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4: Hi, this is Ben Lowell, and this is Back to the Bible Canada with Dr. John Neufeld. Well, today we begin the final 2 weeks of our Galatians series, No Compromise. So turn in your Bibles to Galatians 3, verses 19 to 29, as Dr. Neufeld brings us a message titled, Why Then the Law?
5: Some answers are not readily apparent. That is, the thing that we're looking for doesn't present itself in the way that we might have expected. So what am I thinking about? All people, men, women, boys, girls, all of us at any stage in life seek happiness. But it's been often pointed out and yet seldom realized that the pathway to happiness does not come to us by seeking happiness. Rather, we discover those things while we're pursuing other things, and then almost, you know, surprised by the sudden awareness of it, that we're deeply happy. Happiness came in a way that was not readily apparent. Now, returning to my first statement, some answers are not readily apparent. We're surprised to find the answers to be something that we hadn't anticipated. And the passage we're about to study today begins with a question that we're going to have to answer. And the answer is surprising. The question is a simple one. Why then the law? And of course, the reference to the law of God, the one revealed at Sinai, and then, you know, the rest of the books of the law of the Bible. Why did God give that law? And you see, the knee-jerk answer is God gave his law to show his people what was right and what was wrong, what was encouraged and what was condemned. I mean, after all, that's how law works in every country on earth. Keep the law and the state

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You are listening to AM 1250 Radio, and earlier on the morning show, we continued our feature of Her Voice, presented by CCAN. This week, we're featuring agronomist

0: Taylor Starostchuk. I'll share more of her story as she works as a sales agronomist at GJ Chemical in Arnott in about 15 minutes. Right now, 10 o'clock.
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2: Good morning, I'm Addie Lowen. We are expecting clouds and showers throughout the day. Possible severe thunderstorm this afternoon. Today reaching a high of 25 with Humidex at 31 degrees. More weather details are coming up in just moments. And construction is well underway on the regional wastewater treatment facility being built north of Niverville. Community consultant Gord Damon says it is really exciting that mobilization for the project started in March.
3: Piles are being driven, dirt is being moved, fencing is up, and if anyone drives by that particular area, they'll see that there's a number of piles right now, very tall, high ones, that are sticking out of the ground in preparation for the future mechanical site area.
2: Damon says tenders are still being awarded, but the entire cost should be between $260 and $280 million. He notes the project should wrap up by late 2029 or early 2030. And the celebration continues in St. Anne after Zach Lansard was chosen by the Carolina Hurricanes in the third round of the National Hockey League draft. With more, here's reporter Judy Peters.
4: Family friend Sarah Normando says the character instilled by his late mother, Pauline, has helped shape the person he is today.
5: A big thing Pauline really highlighted for him, I think, was, you know, always aim to be a good person, always do the right thing. And I think that he's really taken those things and kind of made it somewhat into his mom's legacy.
4: Normando says Lansard has carried that message with him both on and off the ice. I'm Judy Peters.
2: And from helping local farmers grow successful crops to mentoring young hockey players, Taylor Starostchuk is making a difference in the community. Along with her full-time career as an agronomist, Starostchuk also coaches four local hockey teams.
6: When I'm at the grocery store or at the baseball diamond or anywhere in town and I see these kids that I've coached and they run out to me, oh, Coach Taylor, like that to me is just like, it tells me that I've hopefully made a positive impact on their lives and their young minds.
2: Starostchuk was nominated for Her Voice by Russ Audette, who says she is always willing to help others without expecting anything in return. And Steinbach and Area Animal Rescue says its partnership with local schools are helping both animals and students. Recent projects have included fundraisers, donations, and students making dog beds for the shelter. President Michelle Newfold says these experiences are about so much more than just meeting animals. She says the partnerships help teach responsible pet ownership, kindness, and compassion. And whether you're on the go or at home, stay in the loop with the latest local stories. Download the Steinbach Online app and stream us anywhere.
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2: Today, we're expecting a mix of sun and cloud, chance of showers, possible afternoon thunderstorm, high of 25 with Humidex at 31 degrees. Tonight, clouds and showers, possible thunderstorm, with clouds moving out by morning, windy overnight, and a low of 16. Tomorrow, mostly sunny start to the day, partly cloudy afternoon, possible thunderstorm, windy, high of 25 with Humidex at 29. And for Wednesday, July 1st, sunshine and 28 degrees. We've got a partly cloudy sky across southeastern Manitoba. In Kleefeld, Reacher, St. Pierre, it's 23. Niverville, Winnipeg, Grunthal, Vida, Sprague, 21. And in Steinbach, wind is from the northwest at 9 kilometers an hour. Humidity at 83%, it is 23. With Humidex, it's now 30 degrees. For the latest local weather updates, visit the Lowen Body Shop weather page on Steinbach Online. I'm Addie Lowen.
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3: Taking a look at the markets, canola, July, $737, up $2.90. November, $748.50, up $4. Spring wheat, Minneapolis, July, $5.77. Hard red winter wheat, July, $225. Wheat, July, $571.75, down $6.50. Corn, July, $402, down $10.75. Oats, July, $267.25, down $9.50. Soybeans, July, $1,111.50, down $14.75. Soybean meal, July, $304.40, down $2.60. Soybean oil, July, $70.91, down 39 cents. Feeder cattle, August, $367.35. Live cattle, June, $256.97. Lean hogs, July, $92.92. The Canadian dollar is 70 cents. And crude oil, West Texas Intermediate, $69.24. For Golden West, I'm Glendalee Allen Vossler.

Sarah McLachlan's song for my father on AM 1250 radio. Rod Stewart before that, Live the Life. Any lingering showers and thunderstorms in the southeast wrapping up this storm this morning, and then a lull in the activity as we see a mainly cloudy one and that risk of severe thunderstorm development this afternoon and this evening. Of course, the Steinbach Online app, all the information you need with updated watches and

0: mornings. Well, her voice, presented by CKang, continued on the morning show today. Taylor Staroschuk, making a difference both in agriculture and her community. The sales agronomist at GJ Chemical in Arnott says one of the most rewarding parts of her job is helping farmers grow successfully.
1: I check fields anywhere from Otterburn to Emerson, St. Jean to Vida. My quad lives in the back seat box of my truck for the months of May and June, checking fields whenever and wherever needed. And I really do truly enjoy that. That's one of my favorite parts of the job.
0: Outside of roughly 60 hours a week as an agronomist, Staroschuk also volunteers her time coaching youth hockey. And you can learn more of her story in her voice by checking it out right now on the Steinbach online app. A big thank you to Invis, Agape House, and the Sports Express for being a part of Her Voice, presented by CKang.
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7: Today, we're expecting a mix of sun and cloud, chance of showers, possible afternoon thunderstorm, high of 25 with humidex at 31 degrees. Tonight, clouds and showers, possible thunderstorm, with clouds moving out by morning, windy overnight, and a low of 16. Tomorrow, mostly sunny start to the day, partly cloudy afternoon, possible thunderstorm, windy, high of 25 with humidex at 29. And for Wednesday, July 1st, sunshine and 28 degrees. We've got a partly cloudy sky across southeastern Manitoba. In Clefelt, Rachel, St. Pierre, it's 23. Niverville, Winnipeg, Grunthal, Vida, Sprague, 21. And in Steinbach, wind is from the northwest at 9 kilometers an hour. Humidity at 83%. It is 23. With humidex, it's now 30 degrees. For the latest local weather updates, visit the Lowen Body Shop weather page on Steinbach Online. I'm Addie Lowen.

The Tenors, I Only Know How to Love. Before that, Pass Me to Manitoba Guest, Indian City, and Good People. Well, it's great to be back in studio after a week of summer vacation. It seems I've returned just in time to bring along another bout of warmer temperatures, more humid conditions, at least compared to when I left over a week ago. That's also meant multiple rounds of thunderstorms and severe thunderstorm activity, which I'll talk about later on this morning. So to catch you up a little bit on what I was up to, I visited a friend who lives in BC, and the weather there through Thursday, hot and dry, perfect for golfing. I had planned to do rounds at Shadow Mountain and Wildstone golf courses, both in the Cranbrook area. Shadow Mountain, a true mountain golf design, and boy, was it difficult. The scenery was beautiful, but my score, absolutely ugly. Wildstone gives you that mountain golf feel, but not quite as difficult, and still some really amazing scenes, in my opinion. A big thank you to Kevin, Dave, and Francine, members at those respective courses, who shared their tips along the way to help make my experience even better. And yes, also enjoyed some new restaurants while visiting, including a Jamaican place called Ella's, which was just phenomenal. It had this jerk pulled pork sandwich that I'm still thinking about right now. But all vacations come to a close, and mine did very early Sunday morning. It was about 3 a.m. when I got back into the garage at my house. And then yesterday, just getting the house back in order and getting myself settled to start another week from you, one that includes Canada Day on Wednesday. We'll look at the forecast, including that severe thunderstorm risk, later today in about 10 minutes.

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2: Today, we're expecting a mix of sun and cloud, chance of showers, possible afternoon thunderstorm, high of 25 with humidex at 31 degrees. Tonight, clouds and showers, possible thunderstorm, with clouds moving out by morning, windy overnight, and a low of 16. Tomorrow, mostly sunny start to the day, partly cloudy afternoon, possible thunderstorm, windy, high of 25 with humidex at 29. And for Wednesday, July 1st, sunshine.

and 28 degrees. We've got a partly cloudy sky across southeastern Manitoba. In Clefelt, Rachel, St. Pierre, it's 23. Neverville, Winnipeg, Grunthal, Vida, Sprague, 21. And in Steinbach, wind is from the northwest at 9 kilometers an hour. Humidity at 83%. It is 23. With Humidex, it's now 30 degrees. For the latest local weather updates, visit the Lowen Body Shop weather page on Steinbach Online. I'm Addie Lowen.

0: Stephanie Rose and Luxury. Before that, Chris Stapleton and More of You. Well, it was a special encore edition of Brian Dirksen's June 2025 appearance on Made in Manitoba this past weekend. We shared music from his latest project, Love for a Lifetime, 12 songs celebrating the idea of long, faithful love. Now, along with his wife, Brian lives in Abbotsford, BC, but has deep ties to Southern Manitoba. And speaking of his wife, I asked him how she inspired him for this album.
1: The thing is, she's an amazing, amazing person of many gifts. She's not a public person. She doesn't really like talking publicly, though the few times she does, she's brilliant and she says very wise things, but she's a worker, she's an innovator, she gets things done, she sees things, and she knows me deep inside. So when I would go and sit at the piano and I would have a weekly songwriting appointment, and I've done this not just for this project, I've done this for the last 20 years, is that, you know, once a week for 3 hours, everything else is blocked off of my calendar. And I go in with my notebook and I sit with my guitar or at the piano and I simply write. And as I would do that, it was unbelievable how many ideas about how she has served, how she has loved.
0: You can enjoy the encore presentation of Brian Dirksen on Made in Manitoba tonight at 10:35 p.m. Music from his latest album, Love for a Lifetime. Today's birthday book, coming up in a moment.
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0: Let's open up the birthday book on this June 29th. Before we get to today's wishes, though, we want to go back to Saturday for a very special day. Happy belated 101st birthday to Annie Lowen of Rosenord. She celebrated on Saturday, June 27th. Love your family. Best wishes also coming from your friends at the Heritage Building. Now to today, June 29th. Happy birthday this morning to Cale Dick, Bentley Wright, Trevor Mealy, and Rebecca Gray.

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1: Perhaps you've already read the story in the Steinbach online app of Taylor Starostchuk, a sales agronomist with GJ Chemical in Arnott. This week's Her Voice feature presented by CCAN. Taylor will share her story and her voice right here in about 10 minutes. It's 11 o'clock.
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2: Good morning, I'm Addie Lowen. Today we're expecting a cloudy sky, chance of showers, risk of a severe thunderstorm this afternoon, high of 25 with Humidex at 31 degrees. We've got more weather details coming up in just moments. And tenders for the conveyance side of the massive regional wastewater treatment facility going up north of Naperville are expected to go out this summer. That according to community consultant Gord Damon. He says because of that, they do not yet know the entire cost of the project.
3: We're hoping that if we can be competitive the way that we are, that we'll be somewhere at the end of the day at $260 to $280 million in total for the full project.
2: Work started 3 months ago, and Damon says the fencing is up, dirt is being moved, and piles are driven. He notes the project should wrap up by late 2029 or early 2030. And from helping local farmers grow successful crops to mentoring young hockey players, Taylor Starostchuk is making a difference in the community. Here's reporter Darcy Wilkinson with more.
4: Along with her full-time career as an agronomist, Starostchuk also coaches four local hockey teams.
5: When I'm at the grocery store or at the baseball diamond or anywhere in town and I see these kids that I've coached and they run out to me, oh, Coach Taylor, like that to me is just like, it tells me that I've hopefully made a positive impact on their lives and their young minds.
4: Starostchuk was nominated for Her Voice by Russ Audette, who says she is always willing to help others without expecting anything in return. I'm Darcy Wilkinson.
2: And this celebration continues in St. Anne after Zach Lansard was chosen by the Carolina Hurricanes in the third round of the National Hockey League draft. Family friend Sarah Normando says the character instilled by his late mother, Pauline, has helped shape the person he is today.
6: A big thing Pauline really highlighted for him, I think, was, you know, always aim to be a good person, always do the right thing. And I think that he's really taken those things and kind of made it somewhat into his mom's legacy.
2: Normando says Lansard has carried that message with him both on and off the ice. And as another school year wraps up, Steinbach and Area Animal Rescue is highlighting its partnerships with local schools that are helping both animals and students. With more, here's reporter Judy Peters.
7: Recent projects have included fundraisers, donations, and students making dog beds for the shelter animals. President Michelle Neufeld says these experiences are about so much more than just meeting animals. She says the partnerships help teach responsible pet ownership, kindness, and compassion. I'm Judy Peters.
2: And whether you're driving, working, or relaxing, the Steinbach Online app makes it easy to listen live and keep up with the local news that matters most.
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2: Today, we're expecting a mix of sun and cloud, chance of showers, possible afternoon thunderstorm, high of 25 with Humidex at 31 degrees. Tonight, clouds and showers, possible thunderstorm, with clouds moving out by morning, windy overnight, and a low of 16. Tomorrow, mostly sunny start to the day, partly cloudy afternoon, possible thunderstorm, windy, high of 25 with Humidex at 29. And for Wednesday, July 1st, sunshine and 28 degrees. We've got a partly cloudy sky across southeastern Manitoba. In Clefelt, Rachel, St. Pierre, it's 23. Naperville, Winnipeg, Grunthal, Vida, Sprague, 21. And in Steinbach, wind is from the northwest at 9 kilometers an hour. Humidity at 83%. It is 23. With Humidex, it's now 30 degrees. For the latest local weather updates, visit the Lowen Body Shop weather page on Steinbach Online. I'm Addie Lowen.

0: Susan Aglew Clark and OCM on AM 1250 radio for King and Country Unsung Hero before that. Any lingering shower activity in the southeast wrapping up very quickly as we see a lull in precipitation. And just a cloudy day with a small chance of showers before we really shift our focus to that threat of severe thunderstorm development this afternoon and this evening. We'll certainly be talking about that throughout the day. Well, from helping local farmers grow successful crops to mentoring young hockey players, Taylor Staroschuk is making a difference in the community. Taylor is this week's Her Voice feature presented by CCAN. Now, along with her full-time career as an agronomist, Staroschuk also coaches four hockey teams.
1: When I'm at the grocery store or at the baseball diamond or anywhere in town and I see these kids that I've coached and they run out to me, "Oh, Coach Taylor," like that to me is just like, it tells me that I've hopefully made a positive impact on their lives and their young minds.
0: Staroschuk was nominated for Her Voice by Russ Odette, who says she is always willing to help others without expecting anything in return. A big thank you to Life Culture, Linkwell Insurance Group, and Country Meat and Deli for being a part of Her Voice, presented by CCAN.
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1: Today, we're expecting a mix of sun and cloud, chance of showers, possible afternoon thunderstorm, high of 25 with humidex at 31 degrees. Tonight, clouds and showers, possible thunderstorm, with clouds moving out by morning, windy overnight, and a low of 16. Tomorrow, mostly sunny start to the day, partly cloudy afternoon, possible thunderstorm, windy, high of 25 with humidex at 29. And for Wednesday, July 1st, sunshine and 28 degrees. We've got a partly cloudy sky across southeastern Manitoba. In Cleefelt, Reacher, St. Pierre, it's 23. Neverville, Winnipeg, Grunthal, Vida, Sprague, 21. And in Steinbach, wind is from the northwest at 9 kilometers an hour. Humidity at 83%. It is 23. With humidex, it's now 30 degrees. For the latest local weather updates, visit the Lowen Body Shop weather page on Steinbach Online. I'm Addie Lowen.
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0: Larry Folk, Gathering of Friends. Before that, The Cotters, Atlantic Blue, and Celtic Thunder with My Land. Well, our friend Carla Hersina, host of the Lawn and Garden Journal, spent quite a bit of time during this past Saturday's morning show talking about the, well, wet conditions we're dealing with right now, the moisture stress that a lot of our gardens are facing. And if you're in a position where your garden has succumbed to the wet conditions,
1: and if you have had some problems with your tomatoes or vegetables, and if you had some problems with plants that have succumbed to some of the weather, too much water, rotted off or molded, it's time to venture out to your garden centers, because I know that a lot of garden centers now are slowing down, and there may be some opportunities out there to get some good items to help you with filling in some spots.
0: And Carla Hersina will be back to the studio this Saturday, that's July 4th at 9:15, for more conversation based on the questions you call in to her. So just jot down what you'd like to ask during the week, and then make a point to call us on Saturday morning to chat with Carla Hersina. That number is 1-800-374-3315 to spend time on air during the Lawn and Garden Journal.
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6: And I'm at Country Meat and Deli today with the Jacob Library. They have a great fundraiser that has begun. It's a coupon book that you can get a hold of today right here at Country Meat. And I am here with Amanda Kaler from the Jacob Library. Amanda, what's going on? What can we be purchasing today to fundraise for the library?
7: Yeah, well, we have our coupon book, of course. It's $25 filled with great local businesses, namely a 15% off your entire purchase for Country Meat and Deli, which is why we're here. We've got additional raffle prizes, lots of excitement.
6: Okay, so if we come get our book today, $25 here at Country Meat and Deli from 11 until 1 today, and then we buy some food from Country Meat, we save 15% today?
7: Yep, absolutely.
6: It's that simple. And then there's so many other great ways to save in the coupon book, which we will break down later on this afternoon. But there's a raffle that you can sign up for if you purchase a book. Can you tell me what kind of things could we be winning?
7: One of them has...

0: has a whole bunch of like summer fun things. We've got different activities. We've got a couple admission tickets to the Winnipeg Art Gallery, Timber Falls Car Wash, snacks. There's coffee, there's books, there's a ton of great stuff.
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3: Today, we're expecting a mix of sun and cloud, chance of showers, possible afternoon thunderstorm, high of 25 with humidex at 31 degrees. Tonight, clouds and showers, possible thunderstorm, with clouds moving out by morning, windy overnight, and a low of 16. Tomorrow, mostly sunny start to the day, partly cloudy afternoon, possible thunderstorm, windy, high of 25 with humidex at 29. And for Wednesday, July 1st, sunshine and 28 degrees. We've got a partly cloudy sky across southeastern Manitoba. In Cleefelt, Reacher, St. Pierre, it's 23. Neverville, Winnipeg, Grunthal, Vida, Sprague, 21. And in Steinbach, wind is from the northwest at 9 kilometers an hour. Humidity at 83%. It is 23. With humidex, it's now 30 degrees. For the latest local weather updates, visit the Lowen Body Shop weather page on Steinbach Online. I'm Addie Lowen.

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1: Hey, I'm Carly Coop, and I am at Country Meat and Deli today, along with some of the lovely staff from the Jacob Library. They have a coupon book they are selling that is a fundraiser, and I'm here with Amanda Kaler from the library. I was just flipping through the book, and the very first page, I was like, look, I can already get my money back from purchasing the book. So it's a $25 book, and you've got a great coupon to the La Brocherie Golf Course. Tell me about this.
2: Yeah, it's 2-for-1 green fees. So right there, you save more than the book costs. My favorite coupon is the 20% off any fully priced item from Sunshine Greenhouse. Stock up.
1: All right, so you've got something in there for the golfers, and you've also got something in there for the gardeners. So we buy a $25 coupon book today at Country Meat and Deli. We're going to be here until 1 o'clock. What then happens? We're entered for raffle prizes.
2: Yeah, we have several raffle prizes available, and you also, Dairy Queen has very kindly donated some free ice cream cones and free slushies, so everybody gets a ballot and a free cone.
1: Awesome. We do not have the cones here. It's a coupon for a cone. The cones were here, they'd be gone because I would have eaten them all. So be thankful for that. Come on down to Country Meat and Deli until 1 o'clock today, all in support of the Jacob Library.

0: south, ample instability is present. And also adding to the mix is relatively strong wind shear. So that's the winds that are moving about in the atmosphere. All of that together could lead to rotating storm development, the precursor for the possibility of tornadoes. So the timeline on this development is anywhere early this afternoon in western Manitoba to later afternoon, early evening for the Red River Valley and southeastern Manitoba. The potential is there for this to be a significant severe weather event over a fairly large portion of the region. Being weather aware will be key today, and you can get up to the minute watch and warning information delivered right to your device by making sure that weather warnings are turned on within our app. How do you do that? Open the app up, click the bell, and then slide over where it says weather warnings. All right, and if things are really popping later today, you can expect to hear more of me with my CMOS accredited weathercaster hat on.
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4: Today, we're expecting a mix of sun and cloud, chance of showers, possible afternoon thunderstorm, high of 25 with humidex at 31 degrees. Tonight, clouds and showers, possible thunderstorm, with clouds moving out by morning, windy overnight, and a low of 16. Tomorrow, mostly sunny start to the day, partly cloudy afternoon, possible thunderstorm, windy, high of 25 with humidex at 29. And for Wednesday, July 1st, sunshine at 28 degrees. We've got a partly cloudy sky across southeastern Manitoba. In Cleefelt, Reacher, St. Pierre, it's 23. Neverville, Winnipeg, Grunthal, Vida, Sprague, 21. And in Steinbach, wind is from the northwest at 9 kilometers an hour. Humidity at 83%. It is 23. With humidex, it's now 30 degrees. For the latest local weather updates, visit the Lowen Body Shop weather page on Steinbach Online. I'm Addie Lowen.
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5: Good morning. I'm Carly Coop, and it's a beautiful day in the neighborhood. If you like a humidex of 31, it is beautiful. I'm loving it. Not everybody is, but air conditioning, very important today. And thankfully, there's air conditioning at Country Meat and Deli. I'm hanging out here until 1 o'clock today with the staff from the Jake Epp Library. They have a great new fundraiser going on. It's a coupon book. Costs you $25. You can save over $500 at local businesses and with services here in our community. Here with Amanda Kaler from the library. So we can purchase a coupon book today for $25. What is the money being raised for, Amanda?
6: We are going to use the funds raised to support our programming throughout the year. So children or adult programs, they all cost money, and that's going to help us.
5: Okay, so you guys have crazy numbers of programs running, and there's some just starting for the summer. What kind of programs can we expect this summer?
6: Yeah, lots for the kiddos, of course. So my favorite one is called Illustrators Academy. And yeah, the students, they're going to be able to just grow their artistic abilities in a supportive and inspiring environment. Lots of fun.
5: And the cool thing about the Jake Epp Library is these are free programs that people get to participate in. So we're helping them raise money to continue free accessible programs for people here in our community. So $25 for a coupon book is going to help them continue running all of these programs. Come on down to Country Meat and Deli, grab some lunch, and make sure you buy a coupon book for $25 today right here at Country Meat and Deli.
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0: This is the Manitoba Farm Journal with agricultural news and market information from across the province and country. Today's show begins after the latest in local news. It's 12 o'clock. 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
1: Good afternoon. I'm Shannon Duick in Steinbach. It is cloudy and 23 degrees. This afternoon, a chance of rain and a high of 25. A teenage motorist was killed Sunday morning near Lorette. At 6:45 a.m., St. Pierre RCMP responded to a report of an SUV that

0: It hit the ditch and flipped while traveling on Provincial Road 405. The collision is believed to have happened overnight and was not noticed until daylight. Police say a 17-year-old male from Dufresne died at the scene. Steinbeck Mayor Earl Funk and Councillor Susan Penner are heading to Winnipeg this week to meet with Manitoba's Housing and Homelessness Minister. Funk says they plan to push for more affordable housing and improve mental health services for the region.
1: In Southern Health, we do not have enough mental health supports for our communities.
0: Funk says the discussion will also include supports for people experiencing homelessness and those struggling to afford a home. The meeting is scheduled for tomorrow at the legislature. Construction is well underway on the regional wastewater treatment facility being built north of Niverville. Community consultant Gordon Damon says it is really exciting that mobilization for the project started in March. He notes the fencing is up, dirt is being moved, and piles driven. Damon says tenders are still being awarded, but the entire cost should be between $260 and $280 million. He notes the project should wrap by late 2029 or early 2030. And as another school year wraps up, Steinbeck and Area Animal Rescue is highlighting its partnerships with local schools that are helping both animals and students. With more, here's reporter Judy Peters.
2: Recent projects have included fundraisers, donations, and students making dog beds for the shelter animals. President Michelle Neufeld says these experiences are about so much more than just meeting animals. She says the partnerships help teach responsible pet ownership, kindness, and compassion. I'm Judy Peters.
0: On the Golden West Radio Money Scope, the TSX is down 179 points, the Dow is up 224, the NASDAQ is up 342, and our Canadian dollar is down 11 one-hundredths at 70.38 cents U.S. Spend your lunch catching up on local events, weather, and the news that matters in your community. 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
0: This afternoon, mainly cloudy, 30% chance of rain, risk of thunderstorms, high of 25 degrees, Humidex 31, UV index 8 or very high. Tonight, clearing after midnight, wind from the southwest gusting to 60 and a low of 16 degrees. Tomorrow, mainly sunny, 30% chance of rain in the afternoon, risk of a thunderstorm and a high of 25. For Wednesday, sunny and 28, Thursday, partly cloudy with a 30% chance of evening rain and a high of 25, and Friday, 60% chance of rain and 25. This hour in Steinbeck, 23 degrees, in Sprague, 25. St. Pierre, Niverville, Landmark, LaBroquerie, and Richer, 22, and Winnipeg, 20. It's cloudy in Steinbeck, the wind is light, the humidity, 83%, and it's 23 degrees. Check out the weather radar map anytime on Low & Body Shop Local Weather on the Steinbeck Online app. I'm Shannon Duick.
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2: 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Whenever there's big political or social changes that happen, I like to refer to the markets for insights. So how has Britain compared to its major trading countries over the last 10 years? In the past decade, the British pound has dropped 11% compared to the euro currency, and 9% versus the US dollar. In equity markets, the UK stock market has only appreciated at about a 5% annualized rate, while the main European index grew at about a 7.5% rate, Canada at over 9%, and the US rose 13% annually. Finally, in the interest rate markets, 10-year British government bond interest rates have increased from 1.5% to 5% in the past decade, but European government bond yields have only increased from about 0.2% to 3%, and the US from 1.5% to 4.5%. Both are lower than UK rates. Bottom line, the 10-year anniversary of Brexit is timely, given the important upcoming CUSMA trade negotiations. 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
7: Taking a look at your market, starting with canola at ICE Futures Canada. The July contract is up $2.90 at $737 per ton. The November contract is up $2.70 at $747.20. At the Minneapolis Grain Exchange, hard red spring wheat for July down 6 cents at $5.70 per bushel. September wheat down 2 cents at $6.03. At the Chicago Board of Trade, corn for July down 12 cents at $4.01 per bushel. September corn down 12 cents at $4.09. July soybeans down 17 cents at $11.09 per bushel. August soybeans down 17 cents as well at $11.20. Oats for July down 17 cents at $2.60 per bushel. September oats down 6 cents at $3.08. On the livestock markets at the CME,

0: Lean hogs for July up 48 cents at $93.40 per hundredweight. August hog contract up 60 cents at $97.18. Live cattle for August down $2.58 at $243.25. And October cattle down $2.43 at $236.78 per hundredweight.
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0: And on the Golden West Radio Money Scope, the TSX is down 194 points, the Dow Jones up 215, NASDAQ up 329 points, and the Canadian dollar down 0.02 at 70.4 cents US.
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4: Cabbage seed pond weevil pressure is building across the prairies. AAFC's field crop entomologist, Dr. Megan Van Koski, says reports are coming in from multiple areas that weevil activity is already underway.
5: Within the last week, I've been hearing quite a bit from my collaborators with the provinces and from some farmers and agronomists as well, just how active cabbage seed pod weevils are right now. We're hearing of activity in southern Alberta, southern Saskatchewan, central Saskatchewan.
4: Last year, the tiny gray weevil was also found in Manitoba. Van Koski says growers should be on alert heading into flowering as populations are rising quickly, adding they primarily like canola and brown mustard. For Golden West, I'm Glendalee Allen Vossler.
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8: This afternoon, mainly cloudy, 30% chance of rain, risk of thunderstorms, high of 25 degrees, Humidex 31, UV index 8 or very high. Tonight, clearing after midnight, wind from the southwest gusting to 60 and a low of 16 degrees. Tomorrow, mainly sunny, 30% chance of rain in the afternoon, risk of a thunderstorm and a high of 25. For Wednesday, sunny and 28, Thursday, partly cloudy with a 30% chance of evening rain and a high of 25, and Friday, 60% chance of rain and 25. This hour in Steinbeck, 23 degrees, in Sprague, 25. St. Pierre, Niverville, Landmark, LaBroquerie, and Richer, 22, and Winnipeg, 20. It's cloudy in Steinbeck, the wind is light, the humidity 83%, and it's 23 degrees. Check out the weather radar map anytime on Lowen Body Shop Local Weather on the Steinbeck online app. I'm Shannon Duick.
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4: Today on the Prairie Ag Wire, we talk crops, insects, and disease. Starting off in Alberta, crops are off to a promising start this season. According to the latest crop report, which came out on Friday, Major crop conditions are rated as good to excellent, with nearly 70% of crops in that condition across the province. The central region leads the way with 87%

0: 2 and Winnipeg 20. It's cloudy in Steinbach. The wind is light. The humidity 83% and it's 23 degrees. Check out the weather radar map anytime on Low and Body Shop Local Weather on the Steinbach online app. I'm Shannon Duick.
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2: Irvin Hildebrand, one of the founding members of the Tolstoy Goat, says that their recent reunion may be their last, but he really appreciates all the love that the program still gets from those that remember.
3: I guess the camaraderie was a big thing, and it brought everybody together in a sense that nobody was out to prove anything and nobody's going to make the NHL or play big league. It was just a good time.
2: Hildebrand says that the lasting legacy means a lot to the group and they appreciate all the love. In the American Association of Professional Baseball tonight, the Winnipeg Goldeyes are at home to Kansas City. Meanwhile, it's the Toronto Blue Jays that are set to host the New York Mets, marking the return of former longtime Blue Jay Bo Bichette, who returns to the Rogers Centre for the first time ever as an opponent of the Jays. For your scores, stories, and all things sports, check out the False Front Golf Simulator sports page on SteinbachOnline.com. I'm Dave Anthony.
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5: 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You're going to find everything from old banners and trophies, uniforms. It is a fascinating look at how generations of young people have learned leadership skills and public speaking, agriculture, and community involvement through 4-H. One of the unique pieces on display is a replica of the special stamp that was created for 4-H Canada's 75th anniversary. Again, the 4-H Museum in Roland, it is open all summer long and is definitely worth adding to your summer bucket list.
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9: Taking a look at your market, starting with canola at ICE Futures Canada. The July contract is up $2.90 at $737 per ton. The November contract is up $2.70 at $747.20. At the Minneapolis Grain Exchange, hard red spring wheat for July down 6 cents at $5.70 per bushel. September wheat down 2 cents at $6.03. At the Chicago Board of Trade, corn for July down 12 cents at $4.01 per bushel. September corn down 12 cents at $4.09. July soybeans down 17 cents at $11.09 per bushel. August soybeans down 17 cents as well at $11.20. Oats for July down 17 cents at $2.60 per bushel. September oats down 6 cents at $3.00. $0.08. On the livestock markets at the CME, lean hogs for July up 48 cents at $93.40 per hundredweight. August hog contract up 60 cents at $97.80.

0: 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Live cattle for August, down $2.58 at $243.25. And October cattle, down $2.43 at $236.78 per hundredweight.
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2: Cabbage seed pond weevil pressure is building across the prairies. AAFC's field crop entomologist, Dr. Megan Van Koski, says reports are coming in from multiple areas that weevil activity is already underway.
3: Within the last week, I've been hearing quite a bit from my collaborators with the provinces and from some farmers and agronomists as well, just how active cabbage seed pod weevils are right now. We're hearing of activity in southern Alberta, southern Saskatchewan, central Saskatchewan.
2: Last year, the tiny gray weevil was also found in Manitoba. Van Koski says growers should be on alert heading into flowering as populations are rising quickly, adding they primarily like canola and brown mustard. For Golden West, I'm Glendale Allen Vossler.
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0: continue to investigate. The mayor of Steinbeck is heading to Winnipeg this week to meet with Manitoba's Housing and Homelessness Minister. With more, here's reporter Judy Peters.
1: Mayor Earl Funk says he and Councillor Susan Penner plan to push for more affordable housing and improved mental health services for the region.
2: In Southern Health, we do not have enough mental health supports for our communities.
1: Funk says a discussion will also include supports for people experiencing homelessness and those struggling to afford a home. The meeting is scheduled for Tuesday at the legislature. I'm Judy Peters.
0: Construction is well underway on the regional wastewater treatment facility being built north of Niverville. Community consultant Gordon Damon says it is really exciting that mobilization for the project started in March.
3: Piles are being driven, dirt is being moved, fencing is up, and if anyone drives by that particular area, they'll see that there's a number of piles right now, very tall, high ones that are sticking out of the ground in preparation for the future mechanical site area.
0: Damon says tenders are still being awarded, but the entire cost should be between $260 and $280 million. He notes the project should wrap by late 2029 or early 2030. And Steinbeck and Area Animal Rescue says its partnerships with local schools are helping both animals and students. Recent projects have included fundraisers, donations, and students making dog beds for the shelter. President Michelle Neufeld says these experiences are about so much more than just meeting animals. She says the partnerships help teach responsible pet ownership, kindness, and compassion. On the Golden West Radio Money Scope, the TSX is down 187 points, the Dow is up 235, the NASDAQ is up 355, and our Canadian dollar is down 0.07 at 70.42 cents U.S. Stream us anywhere, anytime. 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
0: This afternoon, mainly cloudy, 30% chance of rain, risk of thunderstorms, high of 25 degrees, humidex 31, UV index 8 or very high. Tonight, clearing after midnight, wind from the southwest gusting to 60 and a low of 16 degrees. Tomorrow, mainly sunny, 30% chance of rain in the afternoon, risk of a thunderstorm and a high of 25. For Wednesday, sunny and 28, Thursday, partly cloudy with a 30% chance of evening rain and a high of 25, and Friday, 60% chance of rain and 25. This hour in Steinbeck, 23 degrees, in Sprague, 25. St. Pierre, Niverville, Landmark, LaBroquerie, and Richer 22, and Winnipeg 20. It's cloudy in Steinbeck, the wind is light, the humidity 83%, and it's 23 degrees. Check out the weather radar map anytime on Low & Body Shop Local Weather on the Steinbeck Online app. I'm Shannon Duick.

plans most of the time, and the feeling is laid back. 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

0: Heartbeat from Buddy Holly on a Monday afternoon. My name is Zach Driger. Great to be back in studio after a weekend away. And it was great to have Chris Sumner back on the morning show as well. And during his morning show stint, his return to the studio, he dove into his expertise, which of course is weather. He is our resident CMOS accredited weather expert and told us all about what is to come today, potential of some tornado activity and some storms.
1: Now, this same system this morning was responsible for what appears to be a significant tornado that developed southwest Rossburn, which according to one storm chaser did hit several homes. Now, possible tornado development will be part of the severe thunderstorm risk later today, right across southern Manitoba. And to be clear, the activity that parts of the region saw early this morning or are seeing right now as I spend time with you, that is in addition to and separate from what we could see later in the day. So we have a surface low pressure system that's coming off the U.S. Rockies. It will then move eastward throughout Monday and then push northward out of the Dakotas into our area. The forecast models are indicating a lull in activity this morning after the showers and thunderstorms wrap up, and then the atmosphere continuing to be fueled throughout the day with moisture from the south and ample instability developing. Also adding to the mix is relatively strong wind shear in the atmosphere. So that is the winds that are in the lower levels of the atmosphere spinning about, which may lead to rotating storm development. And that's the precursor for the possibility of tornadoes. Now, the timeline we're looking at here is pretty wide and earlier than what we

0: usually see. We could see severe storms develop as soon as late this morning in western Manitoba and then continue to develop into the afternoon and early to mid-evening further east in the Red River Valley and southeastern Manitoba. So the potential is there for this to be a significant severe weather event. But again, that's the potential, and it could be over a substantial portion of the region. We just need to keep an eye on whether the ingredients come together and actually lead to that storm development. Being weather aware will be key today, especially if you're planning on packing up the family and getting an early start on your Canada Day celebrations.
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3: This afternoon, mainly cloudy, 30% chance of rain, risk of thunderstorms, high of 25 degrees, humidex 31, UV index 8 or very high. Tonight, clearing after midnight, wind from the southwest gusting to 60 and a low of 16 degrees. Tomorrow, mainly sunny, 30% chance of rain in the afternoon, risk of a thunderstorm and a high of 25. For Wednesday, sunny and 28, Thursday, partly cloudy with a 30% chance of evening rain and a high of 25, and Friday, 60% chance of rain and 25. This hour in Steinbach, 23 degrees, in Sprague, 25, St. Pierre, Niverville, Landmark, LaBroquerie, and Richer, 22, and Winnipeg, 20. It's cloudy in Steinbach, the wind is light, the humidity 83%, and it's 23 degrees. Check out the weather radar map anytime on Low & Body Shop Local Weather on the Steinbach online app. I'm Shannon Duick.

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1: This afternoon, mainly cloudy, 30% chance of rain, risk of thunderstorms, high of 25 degrees, Humidex 31, UV index 8 or very high. Tonight, clearing after midnight, wind from the southwest gusting to 60 and a low of 16 degrees. Tomorrow, mainly sunny, 30% chance of rain in the afternoon, risk of a thunderstorm and a high of 25. For Wednesday, sunny and 28, Thursday, partly cloudy with a 30% chance of evening rain and a high of 25, and Friday, 60% chance of rain and 25. This hour in Steinbach, 23 degrees. In Sprague, 25. St. Pierre, Niverville, Landmark, LaBroquerie, and Richer, 22. And Winnipeg, 20. It's cloudy in Steinbach. The wind is light. The humidity, 83%. And it's 23 degrees. Check out the weather radar map anytime on Low & Body Shop Local Weather on the Steinbach online app. I'm Shannon Duick.

0: 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He'll be telling stories to you.
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4: Good afternoon. My name is Zach Drieger. It is Monday, June 29th, and I realized I haven't even told you what I got up to this weekend. We've been too busy talking about the weather and the World Cup and all sorts of other stuff. So we're going to get to that in about 20 minutes, and in about 40, we'll get you prepped for tonight's encore presentation of Made in Manitoba with Brian Dirksen. Be sure to stick around for that. In the meantime, we got to bring the news team back into the fold for a fresh update, and it is 2 o'clock.
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5: Good afternoon, I'm Shannon Dewick. In Steinbeck, it is mainly cloudy and 23 degrees. This afternoon, a chance of rain and a high of 25. A teenage motorist was killed Sunday morning near Lorette. At 6:45 a.m., St. Pierre RCMP responded to a report of an SUV that had hit the ditch and flipped while traveling on Provincial Road 405. The collision is believed to have happened overnight and was not noticed until daylight. Police say a 17-year-old male from Dufresne died at the scene. RCMP continue to investigate. Steinbeck City officials say the community needs more mental health services as the city continues to grow. Mayor Earl Funk says he and Councillor Susan Penner will meet with the province this week to discuss housing, homelessness, and related supports.
6: You have to take a holistic approach. It's not just the unhoused. It's even those that are working, struggling, and having a hard time with their down payment to get into homes. So we need to have affordable housing as well.
5: The meeting is scheduled for Tuesday at the legislature. St. Anne is celebrating after hometown hockey player Zach Lansard was selected 68th overall by the Carolina Hurricanes in the National Hockey League draft. Friend of the family Sarah Normando says the moment belongs to the entire community after years of watching him grow as a player and person.
7: We didn't know which team we would be new fans of this entire community, and we're all, I think, pretty happy to be, you know, a Hurricanes fan. So it looks like we're all going to be cheering on that team in the future, and we're all really excited. So it's really good.
5: Normando says Lansard's success will inspire young players across St. Anne to chase their own hockey dreams. And construction is well underway on the regional wastewater treatment facility being built north of Niverville. Community consultant Gordon Damon says it is really exciting that mobilization for the project started in March. He notes the fencing is up, dirt is being moved, and piles driven. Damon says tenders are still being awarded, but the entire cost should be between $260 and $280 million. He notes the project should wrap by late 2029 or early 2030. On the Golden West Radio Money Scope, the TSX is down 145 points, the Dow is up 364, the NASDAQ is up 468, and our Canadian dollar is down 0.07 at 70.42 cents U.S. Step out for groceries, step into the news. The Daily News, presented by Maine Bread and Butter, lands in your inbox at 4 p.m., with the stories you'll talk about over dinner. 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
2: This afternoon, mainly cloudy, 30% chance of rain, risk of a thunderstorm, high 25 degrees, Humidex 31, and UV index of 8 or very high. Tonight, clearing after midnight, wind from the southwest gusting to 60 and a low of 16 degrees. For tomorrow, mainly sunny, 30% chance of rain in the afternoon, risk of a thunderstorm and a high of 25. For Wednesday, sunny and 28. Thursday, partly cloudy, 30% chance of evening rain and a high of 25. And Friday, 60% chance of rain and 25 degrees. This hour in Steinbach, Niverville, Landmark, LaBroquerie, and Richard, 23. In St. Pierre, 24. Sprague, 25. And Winnipeg, 21. It's mainly cloudy in Steinbach. The wind is from the northeast at 28. The humidity, 86%. And it's 23 degrees. Check out the weather radar map anytime on Low & Body Shop Local Weather on the Steinbach Online app. I'm Shannon Duick.
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If wishes were fishes, John McDermott on a Monday afternoon. I'm Zach Drieger. Great to be back in studio today. And great to have Chris Sumner back in the morning show studio, 6 to 9:30. Now, of course, I'm hanging out for the afternoon as per usual. We're just coming out of a summery weekend and not a beautiful one in the weather department. Kind of a mixed bag, a little bit of rain, a lot of very humid and muggy conditions. But it was a pretty relaxed one all around. I mentioned last week that we were kind of up in the air whether we were going to head out to Brereton Lake. We got invited to go do some camping and some boating, but last minute we figured we're going to try to pick a weekend that wasn't quite so much of a gamble because it is about a 2.5-hour drive, and

0: gambling that much driving time on a rainy weekend in a tent did not sound too wonderful for us. So we decided to stay home, take it easy. Friday, we got up to a whole lot of nothing. Saturday, we ended up hanging out with our friends, headed over there for dinner, had some smoked sausage burgers, played some games, hung out with them and their kids. So that was fun. And then Sunday morning, of course, started the day with church, did a bit of grocery shopping before heading over to my cousin's to watch Canada win their round of 32 game in the World Cup. That was at 2 o'clock. Got home for about 4, and then the rest of the day was extra relaxed. We basically rode the couch the rest of the day, ordered a pizza, so we didn't even cook dinner. It was very nice, restful and relaxing. You don't gotta pack every weekend with stuff, because we got lots of those coming up. Summer is starting soon, especially for my wife. As a full-time teacher, her summer starts on Wednesday, and she is very excited for that. So we got lots of stuff coming up, so we were all right to have a pretty relaxed one this time around. Whatever you got up to this weekend, hope you enjoyed it, and thank you for joining me back here on a Monday afternoon.
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2: This afternoon, mainly cloudy, 30% chance of rain, risk of a thunderstorm, high 25 degrees, Humidex 31, and UV index of 8 or very high. Tonight, clearing after midnight, wind from the southwest gusting to 60 and a low of 16 degrees. For tomorrow, mainly sunny, 30% chance of rain in the afternoon, risk of a thunderstorm and a high of 25. For Wednesday, sunny and 28. Thursday, partly cloudy, 30% chance of evening rain and a high of 25. And Friday, 60% chance of rain and 25 degrees. This hour in Steinbeck, Niverville, Landmark, LaBroquerie, and Richard, 23. In St. Pierre, 24. Sprague, 25. And Winnipeg, 21. It's mainly cloudy in Steinbeck. The wind is from the northeast at 28. The humidity, 86%. And it's 23 degrees. Check out the weather radar map anytime on Low & Body Shop Local Weather on the Steinbeck online app. I'm Shannon Duick.

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3: A large portion of southern Manitoba is under a tornado watch. For today, 30% chance of rain, risk of a thunderstorm, a high of 25. Tonight, clearing, wind from the southwest gusting to 60 and a low of 16 degrees. Tomorrow, mainly sunny, 30% chance of rain in the afternoon, risk of a thunderstorm and a high of 25. Wednesday, sunny and 28. Thursday, partly cloudy, 30% chance of evening rain and a high of 25. And Friday, 60% chance of rain and 25. Right now in Steinbeck, St. Pierre, it's 25 degrees, in Sprague, 26, and in Winnipeg, Niverville, Landmark, LaBroquerie, and Richer, 24. It's mainly cloudy in Steinbeck. The wind is from the northeast, gusting to 35, the humidity 79%, and it's 25 degrees. Check out the weather radar map anytime on Low & Body Shop Local Weather on the Steinbeck online app. I'm Shannon Duick.
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0: Work of Grace from Paid in Full, bringing us to the halfway point of our 3 o'clock Inspirational Music Hour. My name is Zach Drieger, and I hope this music has already felt like a blessing to your Monday. It's been pretty great for me, and the best news is we still have half an hour left to enjoy, and we're going to get back to it with the West Coast Mennonite Choir and Oasis Chorale, following a fresh look at your forecast for the start of the week.
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2: A large portion of southern Manitoba is under a tornado watch. For today, 30% chance of rain, risk of a thunderstorm, a high of 25. Tonight, clearing, wind from the southwest gusting to 60 and a low of 16 degrees. Tomorrow, mainly sunny, 30% chance of rain in the afternoon, risk of a thunderstorm and a high of 25. Wednesday, sunny and 28. Thursday, partly cloudy, 30% chance of evening rain and a high of 25. And Friday, 60% chance of rain and 25. Right now in Steinbach, St. Pierre, it's 25 degrees. In Sprague, 26. And in Winnipeg, Niverville, Landmark, Lebroquerie, and Richer, 24. It's mainly cloudy in Steinbach. The wind is from the northeast, gusting to 35. The humidity, 79%. And it's 25 degrees. Check out the weather radar map anytime on Low & Body Shop Local Weather on the Steinbach online app. I'm Shannon DeWitt.
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4: Sin doesn't fit who we are. The truth is, if you're a godly person, you can't be comfortable with it. As long as known sin is dwelling within you, it is affecting you physically, spiritually, mentally, and morally. Because it doesn't fit who we are. It's against the will of God. That's why we have to keep our sins up to date. And I remember we had a lady, she was a missionary in China for 40 years, and she taught me that phrase. She said, now, Pastor, you have to keep your sins up to date. The first time she said that, she talked real fast. She has to keep your sins up to date. I said, keep them where? She said, up to date. I said, well, like, what do you mean? She says, I mean, don't let any time go by from the time you think you've sinned against God till you deal with it.
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1: 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Your attitude is optimistic rather than pessimistic. Your attitude stays positive rather than turns to the negative. 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Instead, you say, "Lord, this is your moment. This is where you take charge."
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4: Good afternoon. Zach Drieger spending some of my Monday with you. It is the 29th of June, and it is time again for my friends in the newsroom to take center stage with all the latest local

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0: St. Pierre, Niverville, Landmark, Richer, and Sprague 26. It's cloudy in Steinbeck. The wind is from the east-northeast, gusting to 29. The humidity 78%, and it's 25 degrees. Check out the weather radar map anytime on Low and Body Shop Local Weather on the Steinbeck online app. I'm Shannon Duick.
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3: Cracking open the birthday book on a Monday afternoon. We are going to start things off with a belated wish, and a pretty spectacular one at that. A happy belated 101st birthday to Annie Lowen of Rosenort. She was celebrating back on Saturday. Love your family. Best wishes also coming from your friends at the Heritage Building. 101 laps around the sun for Annie. Congratulations. And jumping back to today, June 29th from the Boys of Ain Lions Club calendar, we have birthday wishes going out to Kale Dick, Bentley Wright, Trevor Mealy, and Rebecca Gray. So, to Annie, Kale, Bentley, Trevor, Rebecca, and anyone else who might be enjoying some birthday cake on this Monday, June 29th, wishing you all the best and hope you have a wonderful day celebrating. A big happy birthday from all of us here at Golden West Radio.
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1: A large portion of southern Manitoba is under a tornado watch. Tonight, rain in parts of the region with risk of a severe thunderstorm. Wind from the east gusting to 50 and a low of 16 degrees. Tomorrow, mainly sunny. Wind from the southwest gusting to 60, a high of 24 degrees. Wednesday, sunny with a 30% chance of evening rain, high 25. Thursday, sunny with evening rain, high 27. And Friday, rain and 26. This hour in Steinbach and LaBroquerie, 25 degrees. In Winnipeg, St. Pierre, Niverville, Landmark, Richer, and Sprague, 26. It's cloudy in Steinbach. The wind is from the east-northeast, gusting to 29. The humidity, 78%, and it's 25 degrees. Check out the weather radar map anytime on Low & Body Shop Local Weather on the Steinbach online app. I'm Shannon Duick.
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2: All right, my friends, it's been wonderful to be back in studio after a weekend apart, but we are nearing the end of our day together. All we got left is 15 minutes before we part ways for the rest of our Monday, and of course, as per usual, we're going to fill it with country gospel music. Today at the top of the queue, it's the Civil Wars and From This Valley.

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1: Good afternoon. I'm Shannon Duick. In Steinbach, it is cloudy and 26 degrees. A large portion of southern Manitoba, including Steinbach and Niverville, is under a tornado watch. Environment Canada says a developing low-pressure system and frontal wave will mix with an unstable atmosphere this afternoon over southern Manitoba, creating conditions favorable for the development of severe thunderstorms. It says these severe thunderstorms will be capable of producing all hazards, with large hail, heavy rain, and strong wind gusts being the most common. Tornadoes will also be a strong possibility, with the threat increasing towards the early evening hours. A teenage motorist was killed Sunday morning near Lorette. At 6:45 a.m., St. Pierre RCMP responded to a report of an SUV that had hit the ditch and flipped while traveling on Provincial Road 405. The collision is believed to have happened overnight and was not noticed until daylight. Police say a 17-year-old male from Dufresne died at the scene. RCMP continued to investigate. A farmer from the Randolph area says their corn should be knee-high by the 1st of July. Kevin Peters of Herbsigwell Farm says this year they're growing fall rye, spring wheat, canola, soybeans, and corn, noting crops are doing well.
2: Canola is just starting to kind of bolt and start to flower. Our wheat fields are heading out. Things are progressing quite nicely.
1: Peters says majority of their crops missed the heavy rains a couple of weeks ago. He notes ideally now it would be nice to have some sunny and warm weather for a couple of weeks before any more rain. And Steinbach's We See You Proactive Peer Support is partnering with Germany's Project for Life to expand mental health support for first responders. With more, here's reporter Darcy Wilkinson.
3: Russ Reimer says the organizations are building an international peer support network.
4: 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How we look different doesn't matter. That just happened. We're all the same brothers and sisters.
3: Project for Life has been in southern Manitoba this week, sharing their framework for helping first responders navigate the mental health impact of critical incidents. I'm Darcy Wilkinson.
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1: A large portion of southern Manitoba is under a tornado watch. Tonight, rain in parts of the region with risk of a severe thunderstorm and a low of 16 degrees. Tomorrow, mainly sunny, wind from the southwest gusting to 60 and a high of 24. Wednesday, sunny with a 30% chance of evening rain and a high of 25. Thursday, sunny with evening rain, high 27.

0: and Friday rain and 26 degrees. This hour in Steinbach, Winnipeg and Sprague, 26. In St. Pierre, Niverville, Landmark, Lebroquerie and Richer, 25. It's cloudy in Steinbach. The wind is from the east-northeast, gusting to 30. The humidity, 78%, and it's 26 degrees. Check out the weather radar map anytime on Low & Body Shop Local Weather on the Steinbach online app. I'm Shannon Duick.
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8: Cabbage seed pond weevil pressure is building across the prairies. AAFC's field crop entomologist, Dr. Megan Vankoski, says reports are coming in from multiple areas that weevil activity is already underway.
9: Within the last week, I've been hearing quite a bit from my collaborators with the provinces and from some farmers and agronomists as well, just how active cabbage seed pod weevils are right now. We're hearing of activity in southern Alberta, southern Saskatchewan, central Saskatchewan.
8: Last year, the tiny gray weevil was also found in Manitoba. Vankoski says growers should be on alert heading into flowering as populations are rising quickly, adding they primarily like canola and brown mustard. For Golden West, I'm Glendale Allen Vossler.
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3: A large portion of southern Manitoba is under a tornado watch. Tonight, rain in parts of the region with risk of a severe thunderstorm and a low of 16 degrees. Tomorrow, mainly sunny, wind from the southwest gusting to 60 and a high of 24. Wednesday, sunny with a 30% chance of evening rain and a high of 25. Thursday, sunny with evening rain, high 27. And Friday, rain and 26 degrees. This hour in Steinbach, Winnipeg and Sprague, 26. In St. Pierre, Niverville, Landmark, Labrocque and Richer, 25. It's cloudy in Steinbach. The wind is from the east-northeast, gusting to 30. The humidity, 78%, and it's 26 degrees. Check out the weather radar map anytime on Low & Body Shop Local Weather on the Steinbach online app. I'm Shannon Duick.
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6: Irvin Hildebrand, one of the founding members of the Tolstoy Goat, says that their recent reunion may be their last, but he really appreciates all the love that the program still gets from those that remember.
7: I guess the camaraderie was a big thing, and it brought everybody together in a sense that nobody was out to prove anything and nobody's going to make the NHL or play a big league. It was just a good time.
6: Hildebrand says that the lasting legacy means a lot to the group, and they appreciate all the love. In the American Association of Professional Baseball tonight, the Winnipeg Goldeyes are at home to Kansas City. Meanwhile, it's the Toronto Blue Jays that are set to host the New York Mets, marking the return of former longtime Blue Jay Bo Bichette, who returns to the Rogers Centre for the first time ever as an opponent of the Jays. For your scores, stories, and all things sports, check out the False Front Golf Simulator Sports page on SteinbackOnline.com. I'm Dave Anthony.
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6: I am very excited to be joined on Sports Beat today with former member of the Tolstoy Goats that recently held a big event this past weekend, Mr. Irvin Hildebrand. Irvin, thanks for doing this today.
7: No problem. Thank you.
6: Well, what an incredible story this is. Why don't you give us a bit of the history of the Tolstoy Goats and what you got up to over the past few years?
7: Well, it all started off in about 70.

0: 74, 75. We moved back to Tolstoy, and the kids just didn't have anything to do. Social life was basically looking for socials and all kinds of other trouble that they could get into. So we just got a bunch of equipment together, and we spent our daylight hours batting the ball and playing scrimmage and playing ball. So as time went on, and there's older uncles and people that had played ball in years before interested, so they came out, and then we had anything from 14 to 50 years old all playing at the same time.
1: That is,
0: so that was kind of a neat setup that way. But and then we joined tournaments and played in a little league in St. Malo here, which we held our own, and the biggest thing was with the tournaments, we travel anywhere from Rainy River all the way to Fort Francis down to in the States, Lancaster, Warren, Dryden, and we managed to hold our own and have a good time at it. So that was about. So rather enjoyed ourselves.
1: Absolutely. And you think back of the history and just the relationships and friendships that were built. What was it like to kind of have that reunion recently, and what was it like to reconnect with so many people at the community center in Tolstoy?
0: Well, it's always a good thing. I think this is the third reunion we've had in the 50 years of conception, I guess, whatever you want to call it. And it's always, you see faces there you haven't seen in a long time. There's 21 names on a list there that, in memory of, we've lost over the years that were fans, supporters, and players, and so forth. And our numbers are slowly dwindling to a point where maybe there won't be much of a reunion come in the future, but the guy said that this was the last one. So I guess maybe that's a sign that time to put it to rest.
1: Well, Irvin, if this is in fact the last one, and hopefully it isn't, just what does it mean to you that, you know, so many people still care so much about, you know, the Tolstoy Goats, whether it's the ball team or a hockey team, you know, just what does it mean to you that so many people still care so deeply about this team?
0: I guess the camaraderie was a big thing, and brought everybody together in a sense that nobody was out to prove anything and nobody's going to make the NHL or play big league. It was just a good time. One thing that I don't know if Crystal showed you that little pamphlet, there were seeds that fell a little further away from home on the pictures she sent you. But there's people that have gone on and done amazing things, like Chad Dearburn. He's became owner of a USA Bat Company, and that was just because of his ball career type thing. Andrew Hildebrand coached his daughter till she was 14, and they took many a Canadian title, which was quite amazing. And there's Richard Hildebrand that is still playing slow pitch. And I think he's represented the Canadian Nationals 8 or 9 times in the last 10 years or something like that. So the legacy goes on as far as that goes.
1: That is really, really wonderful. And, you know, there are so many communities around that, you know, continue to have strong ball and hockey programs. And

0: you know, a lot of them can look back and trace the roots back to what you guys did and a reason why kids today are involved in the sport. Erwin, thank you so much for doing this today. Congratulations on an incredible, long-lasting legacy with Tolstoy Sports. I really, really appreciate your time today.
1: Thank you very much. Nice to hear other people get involved in it.

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1: A large portion of southern Manitoba is under a tornado watch. Tonight, rain in parts of the region with risk of a severe thunderstorm and a low of 16 degrees. Tomorrow, mainly sunny, wind from the southwest gusting to 60 and a high of 24. Wednesday, sunny with a 30% chance of evening rain and a high of 25. Thursday, sunny with evening rain, high 27. And Friday, rain and 26 degrees. This hour in Steinbeck, Winnipeg and Sprague, 26. In St. Pierre, Niverville, Landmark, Lebroquerie and Richer, 25. It's cloudy in Steinbeck. The wind is from the east-northeast, gusting to 30. The humidity, 78%, and it's 26 degrees. Check out the weather radar map anytime on Low and Body Shop Local Weather on the Steinbeck online app. I'm Shannon Dewick.
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3: Living in the society in which we live, listen, you cannot hold this book loosely. You can't hold it loosely. He said, tightly cling to it. In your mind,

0: weeks. It may be longer than that. But what you and I want to do is to seek His guidance, not only in reading His Word, but in asking Him and then listening. And this is the wonderful thing about personal private meditation. When you get by yourself reading the Word of God, you'll be amazed sometimes at a verse of Scripture that you've read many times. All of a sudden it jumps off the page and there is your particular answer to something specific that you've been asking Him for. The key is this. You read His Word. You listen to what He says. You watch how God works. You watch how God works in other people's lives. God is absolutely committed to showing you the truth. And for me personally, it's reading the Word, listening, watching, comparing what I'm asking with how He has answered that in the Word of God in all kinds of different situations. He is more than committed to showing you the truth. And I tell you, you can be very confident when you're asking guidance because He's committed to giving you guidance.
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4: A tornado watch remains in effect for southeast Manitoba. Increasing cloudiness tonight, then a few showers with thunderstorms. Ending late this evening, then partly cloudy skies. Wind shifting southwest, gusting to 50 kilometers per hour after midnight and a low of 16. Mainly sunny Tuesday, a gusty southwest wind and a high of 24. Tuesday night clear and a low of 16. Sunshine Wednesday with a high of 25. Thursday sunny, a high of 27. Showers expected for Friday, a high of 26. Stay ahead of the weather with a full 7-day forecast on the Low & Body Shop weather page on Steinbeck Online and the Steinbeck Online app. I'm Candace Dirksen.
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There's a difference between believing in Jesus Christ and truly following Him. Most of us have made the first move, but discipleship, that deep daily surrender of your own will, that's another journey altogether, and it costs something. Today on Insight for Living, Chuck Swindoll will identify four truths every sincere follower of Christ needs to hear. Truths not learned in a classroom, but in the crucible of real life. Let's get started.

0: what it was you wanted. And then, having stopped us in our tracks, I pray that you will give us sensitive spirits to hear what you're saying and an open willingness to do where you're leading, to go there, to do it, and to rejoice in the victory of it. Now, Lord, dismiss us in this solemn moment with the realization that you are the one in charge. And if we've learned nothing else, enable us to learn that from this message. In the name of our submissive, matchless Master, we pray. Everyone sit. Amen.
1: What Chuck Swindoll has shared today cuts right to the heart of what it means to walk with Jesus Christ. Believing in him is the miracle of a moment, but becoming a true disciple is the journey of a lifetime. And that journey requires something most of us resist, surrendering our will to his. So here's a question worth sitting with today. Are you still fighting the cup the Father has placed in your hand? If you're ready to go deeper, we have resources to help you. In fact, Insight for Living has a great bundle of resources for this 12-part series called How Great is Our God. 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Well, tomorrow, June 30th, is the day that Insight for Living closes the accounting books on another ministry year. And on July 1st, we'll step into our 48th year of ministry. Chuck?
2: The first Monday in July 1979, that's when Insight for Living aired its very first radio program. I had no idea what was beginning that day. None. If someone had pulled back the curtain and shown me what God was about to do, I'm not sure my heart could have held the thrill. We were naive. We were stepping out in faith with a national program, and frankly, we had no business being that bold, but we were. And we did, and men and women responded in droves. Not because we were clever, not because we had some sophisticated strategy or a slick marketing plan. They responded because we heralded the only thing that has ever actually changed a human heart, the cross we proclaim. Nearly five decades later, nothing has changed. Not one thing that matters. Yes, the reach has grown. The platforms have multiplied. We go places now that would have seemed like science fiction in 1979. Into phones, into earbuds, into languages and nations we could never have imagined on that first Monday morning. But the message, identical. It's the cross. Always the cross. Look around at the world around you. Bodies failing, relationships fractured. Public discourse that sounds more like a brawl than a conversation. Pain in every direction. And right in the middle of all of it, we get to be dispensers of truth. God's truth. The kind that doesn't shift with the headlines or bend with the culture. That's an extraordinary privilege. As we approach June 30th, nearly 46 years after that very first broadcast, I want to invite you to join what God is already doing. Your gift to Insight for Living carries the light into dark corners we haven't even reached yet. From our very first day until now, let's keep going together.
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I'm Bill Meyer. Join us again tomorrow when Chuck Swindoll continues his series called How Great is Our God, right here on Insight for Living.

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2: A tornado watch remains in effect for southeast Manitoba. Increasing cloudiness tonight, then a few showers with thunderstorms. Ending late this evening, then partly cloudy skies. Wind shifting southwest, gusting to 50 kilometers per hour after midnight and a low of 16. Mainly sunny at Tuesday, a gusty southwest wind and a high of 24. Tuesday night clear and a low of 16. Sunshine Wednesday with a high of 25. Thursday sunny, a high of 27. Showers expected for Friday, a high of 26. Stay ahead of the weather with a full 7-day forecast on the Low and Body Shop weather page on Steinbach Online and the Steinbach Online app. I'm Candace Dirksen.
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5: My mom looks in the mirror and tells herself out loud every day how ugly and fat she is. 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And I look just like her.
6: That's Dana Gresh, and she joins us today on Focus on the Family with Jim Daly, sharing how you, as a mom, can help your daughter grow in confidence, faith, and emotional strength. I'm John Fuller, and welcome to the show.
7: Here's a neon sign. Us parents, we want, I know grammatically that's incorrect, but we want the same thing. We want certainly a great marriage, as good as it can be, and we want to raise our kids to be as healthy as they can be, spiritually, mentally, emotionally, physically. And that is universal. I sat in Kenya with a PhD in child development, Dr. Lillian Wahome, and I said, Lillian, what we have to share around the world at Focus on the Family, will it be relevant? Here in Africa, will it be relevant? And she smiled and looked at me and said, it's just like an American to think you invented the family, which is a great line. And she went on to say, that is the universal language. Everybody around the world wants those things. And it is so true. But guess what? You have to be mindful about it. You got to know, as a parent, how do we shape this child's heart and spirit and, you know, desires? It's a good job to have, but it's demanding, and you need to be intentional about it. Sometimes we wonder, am I doing enough? Am I doing the right things? And guess what? We are going to make mistakes. Mm-hmm. How many of us as parents want the do-over? I know that was me. But today we want to talk with our guest, Dana Gresh, about how to do it wisely between moms and daughters.
6: Mm-hmm. Yeah, Dana's got some great insights, and she's the founder of True Girl. She's a popular speaker and podcast host and a best-selling author of a number of books. And we're talking today about one of those called Eight Great Dates for Moms and Daughters, how to talk about cool fashion, true beauty, and dignity.
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